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1: Highway 400 southbound is looking good from Port Severn through Moonstone into Barrie. No issues throughout the city. All good through Highway 89 into King onto the 401 as well. Highway 11 from Orillia to Barrie is all clear. Trouble-free on Highway 26 from Collingwood, 27 from Elmvale, and 92 from Wasaga. If you see a problem, let us know at 1-844-ROAD-JAM. I'm Anna Petritis. More traffic in minutes on 107.5 Cool FM.
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1: Looking good on Highway 400 southbound from Port Severn through Moonstone into Barrie. No issues throughout the city. Smooth sailing through Highway 89 into King onto the 401 as well. Highway 11 from Orillia to Barrie is all clear. Trouble-free on Highway 26 from Collingwood, 27 from Elmvale, and 92 from Wasaga. If you see a problem, let us know at 1-844-ROAD-JAM. I'm Anna Petritis. More traffic in minutes on 107.5 Cool FM.
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1: Highway 400 southbound is looking good from Port Severn through Coldwater and Moonstone to Barrie. Smooth sailing throughout the city. All clear through Highway 89 into King onto the 401 as well. Highway 11 from Orillia to Barrie looks good. Trouble free on Highway 26 from Collingwood, 27 from Elmvale, and 92 from Wasaga. I'm Anna Petritis for your Cottage Country Traffic on 107.5 Cool FM.
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0: On the road and spot a slowdown? Or witnessing some nasty weather? 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

0: 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Good morning. It's Dale and Charlie.
1: Hey, welcome to your Monday. This is the last full week of May, isn't it? Wow.
0: It is the last week of May.
1: Wow. And then June is just going to fly by and...
0: What? Wait, whoa. What do you mean June's going to fly by?
1: Sorry.
0: How are you racing us through it? My God.
1: I'm not trying to race us through it. I'm just saying for moms, it gets crazy and busy-er and not, anyway, whatever. So 10 today. At least today's a better day. 24 clearing. We'll see some sunshine. Bring it on. Other than the possibility for like a chance of a shower, Tuesday, Wednesday, it's looking pretty good.
0: All apologies to moms out there for what you're going to endure for the month of June. But those of us who aren't moms, we're looking forward to enjoying those sunny days on the patio like today.
1: Yeah, I mean,
0: be able to sit out and have a glass of wine.
1: Looking good.
0: Okay.
1: But it's barbecue season.
0: Yes, it is.
1: Party season.
0: I'm going around to get the Cobb's buns later on today because I got the burgers on the go today.
1: See, exactly.
0: I'm the smoker. You got it.
1: Great day to do it.
0: You got it. Alrighty, let's get a look at traffic first time around, MJ.
2: Got a bit of a slowdown right now on the southbound side of the 400 between Bayfield Street and Ann. Looks like we have some construction that's wrapping up throughout there, so be prepared for that bit of a slowdown. Once you're past Ann, everything is looking good all the way south of Barrie to the Holland Marsh and down to the GTA. Meanwhile, north of Barrie, no problems as you're heading up to Coldwater. Highway 11 looking good between Barrie and Orillia. 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I'm MJ. More traffic in minutes on 107.5 Cool FM.
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0: 107.5 Cool FM at 5:21. Dale and Charlie on your Monday morning. Oh, it's going to be a nice one today, I think.
1: Yeah, finally. Yeah. We deserve it.
0: Yeah, up around 24 for the high. Some clouds through the day. Fog this morning.
1: Yeah.
0: Up in the mountains, it was like...
1: I love how you say that, up in the mountains.
0: That's where I am. I'm up in the mountains.
1: It's up in the mountains.
0: Well, you're down by the coast. And I'm up at the mountains.
1: Okay,
0: that's,
1: all right.
0: That's the way
1: apparently
0: we play.
1: Apparently we live in Newfoundland.
0: We do.
1: All right.
0: Two different parts of Newfoundland, but still.
1: All right.
0: It's like Newfoundland, especially up in my neck of the woods. I came out of the driveway this morning and going down my street. It's like, you could have blown it. It was like, yar, welcome to the coast. Out here on the rock known as Barrie, right in Ontario. Yeah, it's thick out there, so just ease up and take it easy and get the full sets of headlights on so that you can look like a big white blob coming down the street.
1: Perfect.
0: Alrighty, it is going to be lovely later on today, though, like we say, so get out and enjoy it. We're going to check the news with Dan coming up on the way at 5:30. Beyonce now. Texas Hold'em on Cool FM.

0: Newbury's best mix at 107.5 Cool FM in the Outfield in your love. 529. How are you? It's Dale and Charlie. We should be in for a nice day to start the week. Yeah, looks like it. Going to be a high 24 today. There could even be, wait for it, a Humidex. After Saturday, I never thought we'd see one of those again. Right now, it's sitting at 10. Let's see what's going on with Cool FM traffic details. MJ?
1: A decent-looking drive right now on the 400. Barrie to the GTA. It is all running smoothly for you, and no problem spotted over on the 404 from Newmarket down to Markham. Over on 89 to Alliston and at 26 to Stainer in Collingwood, 92 on the way to Wasaga. 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I'm MJ. More traffic in minutes on 107.5. 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

0: But he signaled cautious optimism, saying, quote, hopefully we can pull it off. Fire marshal investigating a fire Saturday night at a home on Champlain Road near Our Lady of the Rosary Mission Church in Penetanguishene. The OPP's crime unit also investigating. Fire crews from Midland and Tiny assisted in battling the blaze. Wasaga Beach rolling out more free parking for locals. Beach areas 1 and 2 will join New Wasaga and Allenwood Beach in the free permit lineup, opening up prime spots for residents with a valid digital resident parking permit. The Mandalorian and Grogu, the latest in the Star Wars legacy, took top spot in its weekend debut at the box office. News happens anywhere, anytime. When you see news in the making, loop us in with a text, image, or video at 705-797-1111. Golden Knights erased a 3-0 first period deficit, tying the Avalanche in the second and adding two more in the third for a 5-3 win and a 3-0 lead in the NHL West final. Blue Jays unable to get the sweep, losing 4-1 to the Pirates. They host the Marlins tonight. Barry Bombers split their weekend games, beating Gloucester 11-8 Saturday and losing 18-6 Sunday to Nepean. Starts warming up again. The forecast in 30.
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0: Clouds to start. Should start seeing the sun by noon. High of 24. Clear and 12 tonight. Some sun tomorrow. Chance of afternoon showers and a high near 27. It's 11 in Barrie. For updates all day long, follow us on Blue Sky and X at Barrie 360 and online at Barrie360.com.
3: It's hard to believe they amounted to anything, but look at them now. Oh, you gotta look really hard. But it's there. Cool Mornings with Dale and Charlie on Barry's Best Mix.

Well, once we get through the fog this morning, should be a nice day later on today. High climate at 24. It's 10 right now. With the Goo Goo Dolls and Iris on Barry's Cool FM.

0: 107.5 Cool FM, and there is the Goo Goo Dolls and Iris. How are you? It's Dale and Charlie on your Monday morning.
1: It's going to be an all right day. 24 will be the high. It'll clear out. Very foggy right now.
0: Yes. So keep that in mind.
1: Mm-hmm.
0: I was able to see the fire truck lights, though. So I'm coming along Dunlop Street, getting on the 400.
1: Yep.
0: And all of a sudden, I see the fire truck coming over the bridge, over the 400, the Dunlop Bridge.
1: Yep.
0: Towards me, and I'm like, oh. And I start, and I'm already starting onto the ramp to get onto the 400.
1: Right, and it's a one,
0: and I'm thinking,
1: there's only one way.
0: Yeah, because they meet up. Mm-hmm. And I'm kind of like, is that guy turning left to come down this way? Am I going to have to, you know, and he slows down, and I go, oh no, it looks like he's going straight along Dunlop. So I kept going.
1: Uh-huh.
0: And then I look at my rearview mirror. No, he's on the ramp. So now he's coming on the 400 behind me.
1: Uh-oh.
0: And he's driving along the 400. I'm thinking, oh, so I really hit the gas and I just kind of go, I'm only getting off at Essa, so I'm just going to get out of his way.
1: Sure.
0: So I get off at Essa and then I'm sitting there and I slow down on the Essa ramp to come up to the intersection. I go, I'll just wait for him to go by on the highway.
1: Of course.
0: No, he's coming down the ramp now behind me.
1: Oh, no. Following
0: So now I've got the green light though, so I got to whip around the corner just to get through the intersection so I'm out of his way. So I whipped around the corner. And sure enough, he follows me around the corner.
1: Oh, no. Okay.
0: So I'm sitting on the side. And then he's like, and then he went by me. I just sat there. I said, I'm not going any farther because if I get up on Fairview, then it's going to be a whole mess.
1: It.
0: And just, I just sat there and he went by. Sure enough, he went up Fairview. Went up Fairview along Big Bay Point and then down Bayview. And I'm thinking, is there not a fire station that would have been better situated to help out whatever's going on? Or were they busy at the time? I don't know.
1: Yeah, I'm just trying to think where there would be one other, off of Essa and Arda area. There's one down there. I guess they have different.
0: I guess I don't know. It just seemed like the one that was coming because he would have been coming all the way from Dunlop. I don't know, Dunlop and Innisfil, I guess, kind of thing. Dunlop and Innisfil Street, and then he would have come along there and then over and then down the highway and then along Big Bay Point and Bayview.
1: Like, maybe they were just practicing. You know, I think you have to be familiar with street. Maybe they were just doing like those practice emergency runs or
0: just driving in the McDonald's at Park Place because you know I just had to have a chicken muffin. Chicken McMuffin.
1: You know
0: what?
1: That's what it was. Sometimes.
0: Anyhow, it just seemed very weird. It was kind of like, it's following me. It's following me.
1: And then I know, and then so stressful.
0: And then the weirdest thing goes through your head. Is there a problem at the station? I don't know why. It just does.
1: Did Charlie light the place on fire?
0: If you're driving one direction and you see the fire truck and you're going home, what goes through your head? He's not going to my place, is he?
1: Did the kids burn down the house?
0: Okay, so that might be my reaction. Charlie's like, are me and the dogs out? Whatever.
1: Yeah. I just try not to overreact.
0: Okay. All right, let's see how your drive's going, whether or not you're being followed by any emergency vehicles. MJ.
2: 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No problems there. While the 404 from Newmarket to Markham looks good for you, too. Highway 11, no major issues between Orillia and Barrie, while 27 to Elmvale and 26 to Stayner, 90 to Angus, all of that running well. If you do spot any issues out on the roads, let us know. 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

0: I just might play the concert. And he did last night.
1: Yes.
0: After Saturday got rained out.
1: Boy, did it ever.
0: Yeah. What a bummer, though, for people that came in from out of town.
1: Well, a lot of people, too, didn't realize until sort of they were already on their way. Because, again, it's not easy to get to this venue.
0: And they didn't make the announcement until like 1:30 in the afternoon or something.
1: So a lot of people were on their way. So the makeup show is the 31st, which is Sunday?
0: Yeah, it went from one Sunday to the next.
1: Okay, so at least they had like a buffer day.
0: I just feel bad for the people that literally flew in from other provinces.
1: Yeah, hopefully people didn't do that. But I guess
0: they did.
1: Of course they did.
0: Yeah, well, sure,
1: It's five shows in Toronto, and I think specifically for that reason, right? It's like there's five shows. Everybody come this way.
0: Yeah. So anyhow, that's the way it is. Mother Nature rained on your parade. It's Dale and Charlie. I don't think we're going to see any raining of any parades today.
1: Beautiful looking day. Great.
0: Yeah, 24 later on today. 10 is where we sit right now. Little medical fun fact for you coming up momentarily after we see what Dan's got for us in 6.
2: The fire marshal investigating a residential fire Saturday night in Penetanguishene and a potential Iran deal is still a work in progress. Close, but not there yet. Tell you more. Top of the hour.
0: But no cigar. Okay. All right, Charlie, what do you got?
1: Researchers are saying that optimistic people tend to have better, healthier hearts.
0: Oh.
1: So, I mean, we've heard the, you know, eat better, exercise, don't smoke.
0: Yeah.
1: Manage stress, blah, blah. But.
0: If you're optimistic.
1: If you are optimistic, that can also help you maybe.
0: Well, I think being a negative person is stressful on your heart.
1: Well, right. So being a Debbie Downer, you know, I mean, that's not going to help your cause. So researchers say positive habits like gratitude exercises, mindfulness.
0: Cool. Gratitude exercises?
1: Yes. And optimistic training can improve cardiovascular health and encourage healthier behaviors overall.
0: Optimistic training?
1: Yeah. Like, so again, for example, okay, I give you a... here we go.
0: Okay.
1: So I got my nails did with one of my good friends.
0: Right.
1: I just wanted a really simple French manicure.
0: Yep.
1: So I went to see my mom yesterday.
0: Mm-hmm.
1: And she's like, let me see your nails. So she looks at my nails. She's holding my hand. And she's like, French manicures are for old people. I'm like, all right. I said, or, hey, yeah, those, they look nice.
0: Right.
1: They look nice.
0: Nope.
1: Right? So that is your gratitude or optimism training. How about you focus on the positive?
0: Sure.
1: Like the positive is that I don't have that gunk stuck under my nails anymore and my fingers look clean.
0: Yes.
1: As opposed to your fingers look old.
0: Let me see your fingers. No, your fingers don't look old.
1: I don't know. But anyway, that's the
0: veins in your hand do, but that's beside the point.
1: Time for Botox in the hands.
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0: Chris Mix, 107.5 Cool FM, 5:59. How are you? Dale and Charlie. Ah, it's Monday. And you kind of go, it's Monday. Hey, it's going to be nice. I know. It doesn't help, Dale. I got to go to work. But it'll still be nice by the time you get out of work later on today. Because it looks like we're going to see more sunshine as the day builds on. 24 is going to be the high later on. What's happening in traffic, MJ?
1: Looks good right now. The 400 between Coldwater and Barrie to the Holland Marsh. It is all running smoothly for you so far and not spotting any problems. North of Barrie on Highway 11, traveling through Oro all the way up to Orillia. On a 12 and 93 to and from Midland, it's looking good. And 26 to Stayner, 89 to Alliston. No major issues there. 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I'm MJ. More traffic in minutes on 107.5 Cool FM.
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2: Good morning. Here's what Barrie's talking about. Fire Marshal and the OPP Crime Unit poking around the remains of a residential fire in Penetanguishene. Fire crews called late Saturday night to a property on Champlain Road. Firefighters from Midland, Tay and Tiny got the call as well. Not there yet, says U.S. Secretary of State Marco Rubio of a deal with Iran, calls it a work in progress, despite U.S. President Trump suggesting on Saturday a deal had been largely negotiated. Rubio says they have what he thinks is a pretty solid deal on the table in terms of reopening the Strait of Hormuz and a framework for time-limited talks on the nuclear issue. Three activists whose Gaza-bound aid flotilla was intercepted in international waters by Israeli forces have returned home to Vancouver, one of them saying they went through 4 days of continuous beatings and torture. One says the torture left him with several taser burns and bruises on his body, but adds many people suffered worse. On his prison ship alone, he said there were more than 30 cases of broken and fractured ribs. The Canadians were among 420 people on 41 boats intercepted by Israel as they attempted to bring a symbolic amount of aid to Gaza amid Israel's restrictions. New fundraising effort could raise big cash for local health care in Alliston. The Morning View Foundation has launched a $4 million matching gift program for Stevenson Memorial Hospital. Every dollar donated gets matched, doubling the impact and potentially bringing in $8 million over 3 years. The Every Dollar Counts campaign in support of the hospital's major expansion drive. See it, shoot it, share your news on the Barrie 360 text line, 705-797-1111. Golden Knights, a win away from another Stanley Cup final, took a 3-0 lead on the Avalanche with a 5-3 win last night. They trailed 3-0 after the first period. Spurs got by the Thunder 103-82 to even the NBA West Final at 2 wins apiece. Blue Jays lost 4-1 to the Pirates. They host the Marlins tonight. Kimi Antonelli took the checkered flag at the Canadian Grand Prix, his 4th straight win. It was the closest Indy 500 win ever. Felix Rosenquist slingshotting past leader David Malukas on the final turn for a .023 second victory. Barrie Bombers split their weekend games, beating Gloucester 11-8 Saturday and losing 18-6 Sunday to Nepean. About face, the forecast in 30.
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2: Clouds for now, expecting sunshine by noon, high of 24, clear and 12 tonight, some sun tomorrow, chance of afternoon showers, and a high near 27. 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
6: Charlie's throwing shade. 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Oh yeah, pure chaos. 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

0: 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Hey, it's Dale and Charlie. It is going to be a nice looking day today, eventually. Clouds are here for now, but then they move out of the way. Sunshine breaks through. 24 is going to be the high. Even a little bit of a Humidex, if you can believe it. A what? Yeah, Humidex, feeling 26. And of course, UV index up there at 8. So if you are going to be outside today, sunblock on and everything else like that, because it's going to be one of those days you can get outside and enjoy it if you don't cook a little bit. Charlie's got a fun fact to run past us on a Monday morning.
1: Normal things that feel weirdly embarrassing for absolutely no reason. Okay?
0: My fly was undone for the whole afternoon.
1: No, but that's a reason.
0: Okay.
1: Okay?
0: What do you got?
1: Like, this is something silly. Like, for example, after you bowl...
0: Mm-hmm.
1: And then you walk back to your respective little huddle.
0: Yeah,
1: it's embarrassing. Like,
0: why is it embarrassing?
1: I don't know. Especially if you got a gutter,
0: you throw a gutter ball.
1: Yeah. So, but it's I think it's that intense. And then not only that, you're walking back, and all these other little groups are like staring at you. So it's a little like, what's the deal? The other one,
0: because again, my fly was open.
1: The other one, it's like. Backing in anywhere or parallel parking. I find like it's a normal thing that we do, but it's embarrassing because it's like
0: it's three tries.
1: Sometimes it doesn't, but there's so much pressure on you to not mess it up. Right?
0: Okay.
1: Like there's nothing worse than thinking you got it and then that back tire hits the curb.
0: See, that's what I mean.
1: Okay.
0: Try it again.
1: What about like stretching in a workout class?
0: A what?
1: Sorry, Dale doesn't speak workout. Reading out loud.
0: Yeah.
1: That can be just, you know.
0: Embarrassing?
1: Yeah, I think so. I mean, there's lots of little things that I've, you know. Everything involving an elevator, I find embarrassing. It's a lot. You walk in. Sometimes there's a group. Sometimes there's lots of people. And then there's like, are you going to small talk? It's like, you don't want to stare. It's like, there's just too much pressure in an elevator.
0: Take the stairs.

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2: What?
1: Embarrassed in an elevator.
2: Yeah. It's awkward.
1: How are the roads looking, MJ?
2: A good trip on the roads on the 400 between Barrie and the GTA. Not seeing any problems north of Barrie on Highway 11. It's looking good from Barrie through Oro up to Orillia and the rest of the way to Gravenhurst. On 27 to Elmvale, so far no delays. And 26 to Stayner is looking good for you, too. 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

0: 107.5 Cool FM and the Red Hot Chili Peppers in Under the Bridge. All right, it's 6:18. It's Dale and Charlie. Welcome to Monday morning.
1: You know what? The weather's going to be nice, and think about it this way. The last week of May before June rolls in and people officially stop participating in school. Just, your mind is out. Everybody's on vacation mode. What? Just trying to put a positive spin on it.
0: I don't understand it. How is that a positive spin?
1: Because it just, I mean, yes.
0: It's not a positive spin.
1: It's a different world for you, but for us, like, May and June is just so fast.
0: Did you check out when you were in May, when you were in school?
1: I checked out in, like, October.
0: And that's why she's working here with me.
1: It's a true story. True story.
0: My life fell apart much later than school, so that's why I'm here. How are you this morning? Going to be a lovely day today. That sunshine will win later on. It's going to be heading to 24 later on today. Nice and mild. Dan's on the way at 5:30 in the Barry 360 Newsroom with a Cool FM News update. But every once in a while, we find those stories that he might have missed.
1: Guy from New Jersey. His name's Anthony Rhodes.
0: Anthony. He's from Jersey.
1: So he's Anthony.
0: Anthony.
1: Okay. Now, he wanted to heist a Walmart in Maryland, wanted to steal a bunch of jewelry. And he thought, well, how am I going to do that? It's Walmart. You know, there's people everywhere. I know.
0: What'll he do?
1: I'm going to distract people first. And then when nobody's looking because of the distraction, I'm going to grab the goods.
0: How are you going to distract people in Walmart? Do you see the way people dress there?
1: You're going to get a shopping cart.
0: Okay.
1: Full of fireworks.
0: Oh, good.
1: And you're going to set it off in the children's clothing section.
0: Sure you will. Good one.
1: So everybody was like freaking out and obviously trying to run.
0: Yeah.
1: And Buddy decides to, you know, go for the jewelry. It takes about $10,000 worth.
0: Okay.
1: I didn't know Walmart had $10,000 worth of jewelry of value in, hey,
0: look,
1: in
0: its
1: store.
0: It's a Rolex.
1: So facing multiple charges, including first degree arson and manufacturing an explosive device. But how is it manufacturing if you just light it? When I think of manufacturing, I think of like you have to make it.
0: Oh, well, no, I don't know what it is.
1: I guess it's just the terminology.
0: Maybe he put them all into a briefcase to sneak them into the store in the first place.
1: Oh, right.
0: Then he is manufacturing an explosive device.
1: Well, I would think Walmart probably has fireworks in the U.S., more than likely.
0: I don't know. Probably.
1: Right. Okay.
0: Right next to the cheese balls.
1: Look, it is Memorial Day.
0: That's right. You okay. Need fireworks and cheese balls.
1: Done.
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doctors say the best way to have a good day is to start the day with a smile. Well, not actual doctors. Just some people wearing lab coats. Okay, it was us. 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

0: Mornings, Best Mix, 107.5, Cool FM, 629, Somber and Home Wrecker there. All righty, it's Dale and Charlie. It's cloudy for now. Yeah, but the clouds should be moving out of here, leaving us with beautiful sunshine later on today and a nice high at 24. What are we looking at on the roads, MJ?
1: We got a bit of a slowdown on the South 400 between Highway 88 and Canal Road, but it will not last you long after that. It'll quickly pick up pace and a good trip down towards Toronto. Heading over to Highway 11, all good there as you make your way through Oro up to Orillia on 27 to Elmvale and 26 to Stater in Collingwood, 90 to Angus. That's looking good. 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
2: Good morning. Here's what Barry's talking about. U.S. Secretary of State Marco Rubio says a potential Iran deal is still a work in progress that, quote, hopefully we can pull it off. This after President Trump claimed Saturday an agreement had been largely negotiated. Key issues still on the table include reopening shipping lanes through the Strait of Hormuz, nuclear limits, and easing tensions in the region. Fire marshal in the OPP crime unit investigating after a fire Saturday night at a home on Champlain Road near Our Lady of the Rosary Mission Church in Penetanguishene. Fire crews from Midland as well as Tay and Tiny Townships were called in to help battle the blaze. More free parking for Wasaga.

0: 11-11. Vegas Golden Knights erased a 3-0 first period deficit, beating the Colorado Avalanche 5-3 for a 3-0 lead in the NHL West Final. Spurs crushed the Thunder 103-82 to even the NBA West Final at 2 games apiece. Blue Jays missed out on the sweep, falling 4-1 to the Pirates. They open a home set with the Marlins tonight. Kimi Antonelli captured the checkered flag at the Canadian Grand Prix for his 4th straight win. It was the closest finish ever at the Indy 500, Felix Rosenquist passing David Malukas on the final turn for a .023 second victory. Barry Bomber split their weekend games, beating Gloucester 11-8 Saturday before falling 18-6 to Nepean on Sunday. Can you feel it getting warmer? The forecast in 30.
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0: Clouds to start, should start seeing the sun by noon, high of 24, clear down to 12 tonight. Some sun tomorrow, chance of afternoon showers and a high near 27. 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

0: 107.5 Cool FM, and there's Cameron Whitcomb and Quitter. How you doing? It's Dale and Charlie. It is going to be a nice enough day today with a high end of 24. Did I catch you off guard?
1: Yeah, I'm sorry. I forgot.
0: Sorry about that.
1: I forgot what time it was. I thought I had some time. Apparently, I don't. All right.
0: It's all right. Mm. It's okay.
1: It's Monday.
0: Everything's moving fast today.
1: Yeah.
0: Our cool kid's already here.
1: Yeah.
0: Ready to go. Maya's going to be in after 7 o'clock.
1: Mm-hmm.
0: We're going to have all kinds of fun, saying hi to some friends, playing the Generation Gap, picking a song, all that good stuff with the Cool FM cool kid, and it's Maya this morning. Ah, yes, it is going to be a lovely day today, a lovely day, and it's already 10 degrees, so if you're heading out for your morning walk with the dogs, just a perfect temperature, and then later on, 24, and the sunshine wins.
1: The month of May, again, is so, so busy, and I've kind of neglected the dogs a little. Not a lot, but just I've been going in and out a lot more than I usually do. And, you know, like any dog owner, like you just feel this immense guilt.
0: Guilt is self-inflicted, remember?
1: Fine. Got it. It's so funny. I didn't feel this guilt, you know, when the kids were little. But, man, when it comes to the dogs.
0: Hey, man, that's a different story.
1: And, you know, you look at them as you leave and you just wonder what goes through their heads. And then when you're not there,
0: Yeah. You
1: know, that's why a lot of people have doggy cams. Mm-hmm. Like, you wonder what they're thinking. So then it got me thinking. This is what I imagine my dogs would say if they could leave me a voicemail.
0: If they could phone you when you're out.
1: Exactly.
2: Hi, Mom. I peed a little when you left. Hi, it's me. I threw up. Quick update. The Amazon guy came. It's okay. It's okay. I saved the house. Hey, me again. Just checking in. Are you coming back or should I start a new family? Emergency! Emergency! The squirrel is back. He looked at me. It feels personal. Hi, Bob. I just wanted to apologize for farting behind you and then leaving the room like you did it.
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0: That's what they would leave on their voicemail.
1: I think so. I think so.
0: Let's get a look and see how the roads are moving along this morning, MJ.
4: Yeah, got a bit of a slowdown on the 400 southbound between Highway 88 to Canal Road. Then no issues down towards Toronto, while Highway 11 in decent shape between Orillia and Barrie. On 26 to Stainer, not hearing of any problems. 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I'm MJ. 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

0: 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Going to be lovely today. You can see the edge of the cloud already now. Just kind of get out of here.
1: Yeah, just
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1: The fog has to burn off.
0: 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What you working on for 7, Dan?
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0: All right, Charlie, what's going on?
1: Well, Bruno Mars in Toronto for the week for his concerts, kicking off the concert season officially at Rogers Stadium, but was forced to reschedule his first show Saturday night due to the weather. Toronto was flooded, like flooded again, like down at the Gardner. They got a lot more rain, I think, than we did. Now, for those who had the tickets for that day, postponed to Sunday, the 31st?
0: Yeah, this coming Sunday.
1: Yeah, okay. So, I mean, they said, listen, you know, we have to consider this, and the visibility wasn't great. So, he's basically performing
0: five shows altogether.
1: Yeah, so 27, 28, 30 now, and 31. That stadium holds like 50,000 people.
0: Really?
1: Yeah, it is a big, big venue. And literally, like, the weather has to cooperate, or it's just, it's not ideal in those conditions.
0: Yeah.

0: You know the song.
1: Yeah.
0: Right? Mm-hmm. 1988, Rob Bass.
1: Yep.
0: Sadly died.
1: Yeah.
0: At the age of 59, he was surrounded by his friends and family, supposedly a battle with cancer is what we're learning. Mm. This was a big, big song in the 80s.
1: Was.
0: I mean, it's been sampled a number of times.
1: Oh, yeah.
0: Snoop Dogg, Black Eyed Peas. Also, if you watched Iron Man 2, you recognize it from that movie, as well as when Ryan Reynolds and Sandra Bullock, it was 2009, their rom-com. Remember The Proposal?
1: Yeah.
0: It was in there as well. I mean, this is a guy who, again, remember Joy and Pain? Joy and Pain. Okay. Don't want me to sing it. But
1: no.
0: Get on the dance floor. He was just one of those cool guys voted top 500 greatest songs of all time.
1: Oh, It Takes Two is an iconic song.
0: A really cool song.
1: Yeah.
0: And most recently in the I Love the 90s tour.
1: Yeah.
0: Alongside, you know, Color Me Bad, I Got to See, Young MC, Vanilla Ice. That's what's trending currently on Cool FM.
1: You sure you don't want to reminisce a little bit?
0: I do, actually, okay? You had to cut me off, but whatever, it's fine.
2: Hey,
0: fine.
2: We got Meyer, cool kid coming in, okay?
0: I know.

0: 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Dale and Charlie soon to have a little company in here. Maya, our cool kid. Yep, coming in after 7 o'clock. All right, there we go. Clouds starting to break up. Fog's getting out of here. It was really thick this morning, but it's getting out of here. And then we should have sunshine and 24 later on. Sweet. All right, MJ, traffic.
1: We got a little bit of volume on the 400 southbound between Highway 88 and Canal Road. It'll quickly ease up after that, and then it's looking good down towards Toronto. Meanwhile, over on Highway 11, no problems from Barrie to Orillia to Gravenhurst. That's looking good. On 26 to Stayner, not finding any problems. And at 92 on your way to Wasaga. So far, no delays there. 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I'm MJ. More traffic in minutes on 107.5 Cool FM.
0: It is 7 o'clock. 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
2: Good morning. Here's what Barrie's talking about. U.S. Secretary of State Marco Rubio says a potential Iran deal is a work in progress. This after President Trump said Saturday an agreement had been largely negotiated. Rubio blaming delays on Iran's internal system, but he signaled cautious optimism, saying, quote, hopefully we can pull it off. Key pieces on the table include reopening shipping lanes in the Strait of Hormuz and nuclear limits. Fire marshal investigating a fire Saturday night at a home on Champlain Road near Our Lady of the Rosary Mission Church in Penetanguishene. The OPP's crime unit also investigating. Fire crews from Midland as well as Tiny and Tay townships assisted in battling the blaze. Wasaga Beach rolling out more free parking for locals. Beach areas 1 and 2 will join New Wasaga and Allen Wood Beach in the free permit lineup, opening up prime spots for residents who hold the valid digital resident parking permit. House of Commons reconvenes today for a final stretch before the summer recess. Conservative leader Pierre Poilievre plans to push for a debate on how the government handles First Nations land claims. International politics will also be in play. The Mandalorian and Grogu, the latest in the Star Wars legacy, took top spot in its debut weekend at the box office. Big moment. Local buzz. We want to hear about it. Text Barrie 360 at 705-797-1111. Golden Knights erased a 3-0 first period deficit, tying the Avalanche in the second and adding two more in the third for a 5-3 win and a 3-0 lead in the NHL West Final. Spurs trounced the Thunder 103-82 to even the NBA West Final at 2 wins apiece. Blue Jays unable to get the sweep, losing 4-1 to the Pirates. They host the Marlins tonight. Kimi Antonen Nelly took the checkered flag at the Canadian Grand Prix, his 4th straight win. It was the closest Indy 500 win ever. Felix Rosenquist slingshotting past leader David Malukas on the final turn for a .023 second victory. The Barrie Bombers split their weekend games, beating Gloucester 11-8 Saturday and losing 18-6 to Nepean on Sunday in Junior P lacrosse. Start swarming up again. The forecast in 30.
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2: Clouds to start. Should start to see some sun by noon. High of 24. Clear down to 12 tonight. Some sun tomorrow. Chance of afternoon showers and high near 27. It is 11 in Barrie. 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

0: 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Dale and Charlie and Maya, our cool kid, is in here this morning. Good morning.
1: Morning.
0: Nice and loud. How are you?
1: Good. How are you?
0: Good. Thank you very much.
2: Good. You sound like us. It's okay. Clear your throat. Just do it. It's fine. Yeah. Totally. Yep. So how was the weekend?
1: It was good.
2: Yeah. You were telling me you did something fun with your friend to deal with all that rain that was coming down?
1: Yeah.
2: Okay.
1: We went to X Play. We had really fun there. And then after X Play, we went to Boston Pizza to have supper.
2: Oh, nice. Mm-hmm. I haven't been to Boston Pizza in a while. Yeah, spread. What did you have? Like, what kind of, you had a pizza?
1: No. I had a Caesar salad, like, for a side. And then I had honey garlic chicken wings.
2: Wow.
1: Mm. And then I had a virgin pina colada, like a kid's version of
2: yeah,
1: pina colada.
2: Yeah, gotcha.
1: It was so good. And then for dessert, I had dirt and worms in dirt.
0: Worms in dirt.
2: Worms. Do you want to explain what that is?
0: Explain that one is. Yeah.
1: It's a chocolate pudding with Oreo crumbled on top of the chocolate pudding with gummy worms.
2: Okay. That sounds all right. I would have loved it.
0: Come on.
2: I mean, I'm down with the gummy worms any day. Right? Gummy worms are, like, the best.
1: They are.
2: Okay. Well, it sounds like you had an incredibly awesome, like, kid day.
0: Yeah.
2: Like, it doesn't get more kid than that.
0: No.
2: Right? Perfect.
0: No. Where do you go to school?
1: Bridgeview Dunes Elementary School.
0: And you're in grade?
1: Grade 5.
0: And how's it going? How did this year go? Feeling confident you're going to get out of grade 5 and move on?
1: Sadly, yes. I hope I have the same teacher as this year.
0: Okay.
1: Because my grade 5 teacher is so kind. She's the best.
2: You know, and that makes such a difference.
0: It does.
2: When you have a teacher that you just love, it is so cool.
0: I had a grade 5 teacher who then became my grade 6 teacher who I didn't like that much.
2: Well, you know.
0: That made it a little tough.
2: I know. Maybe you made it tough on that teacher.
0: Because then when I got into grade 6, it's like, oh, his attitude was, hello again, Mr. Smith.
2: It's like, oh, I got you for another year.
0: But it sounds like you've got a much better setup.
2: Now, you said this week you're having a pizza party?
1: Yes.
2: So that's cool. So explain how this happens. Just your class gets this pizza party?
1: Yeah, basically. So how we got the pizza party is we basically like have like 10 spins daily.
2: Okay.
1: And there's a letter on a hundreds chart that we have to try to fill.
2: Okay.
1: With the spins and like...
2: What are spins? Like you're literally spinning a wheel or something?
1: Yeah,
2: or?
1: Basically.
2: Oh.
1: And if we get that number, then the number is taken off of the wheel.
2: Okay.
1: And if we fill the letter, mm-hmm. then we get like a fun day, a party, and like...
2: Something to reward you for obviously being super like... engaged and smart. So this is clearly an education tactic.
0: Yeah,
2: spin
0: and
2: this whole thing.
0: And
2: that
0: you went with the
2: cool.
0: And your choice that you made was the pizza day.
1: Yeah.
0: So it's not quite Wheel of Fortune. It's more Wheel of Pizza.
2: Yeah, dude, that sounds fantastic.
0: There you go.
2: Excited. We don't get pizza days here.
0: No, we don't.
1: You don't?
0: Nope.
2: No. Right?
0: We've got some sour milk in the fridge.
2: Yeah, we've got that. There's always sour milk in our fridge. That's about it.
0: Maya, we're going to play the Cool FM Generation Gap coming up, but you're going to be able to get a little help from your helper you brought along with you this morning, okay? Answering the question, then we got a whole bunch of prizes that we're going to give you. And we're going to play your song, and then we're going to say hi to a whole bunch of your friends if you get to say hi to them, okay?
1: Okay.
0: All righty. 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Sunshine should win later on today in 24 the high. What's happening with traffic, MJ?
3: There is a little bit of volume on the 400 southbound between Highway 88 and Canal Road. Afterwards, it'll pick up pace and a decent trip down towards Toronto. Meanwhile, the 404 between Davis Drive and St. John's Side Road, we do have some light volume throughout there. On 12 and 93 on your way to Midland, you're looking at a good trip. 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I'm MJ. 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
0: Okay, it is time for the Cool FM Generation Gap, which is where we ask a question. And Maya will be asking you this question this morning. But you get to have a little help if you don't know it, okay?
1: Okay.
0: So, we got great prizes coming up. I'll tell you about them in just a moment. But first, let's get the question out there. Can you believe, now, you saw that the Mandalorian and Grogu came out, right? On Friday, that's the new the movie. Did you see that one?
1: No.
0: Okay. It was a big movie that came out this weekend. It just released on Friday. It's a space movie.
1: Ooh.
0: Yeah, it's a space movie. But all of these movies that keep coming out with Baby Yoda and all this other stuff all came from one big movie that opened on this day way back.
2: Was
0: this,
2: it really?
0: This was the day it opened up almost 50 years ago. 50 years ago. So I'm old enough to remember when it came out. You're not. You remember when it came out. Charlie wasn't around even.
2: No, because I'm a baby just like you.
0: Yeah. It's this movie. Do you recognize this music at all? You can get a little help.
2: Do you know what it is?
1: Star Wars?
0: It is Star Wars.
2: You knew
0: Wars.
2: It.
0: There we
2: it
0: go.
1: It was just a guess.
2: Ah, was it really?
0: Wow.
2: Yeah, good for you.
0: Good guess. All of those movies like The Mandalorian, Grogu, they all came out of the Star Wars universe.
2: Yeah.
0: All
2: Spaceballs.
0: Those movies. Yep.
2: My favorite. And the second one is coming out in the fall, and I'm so excited.
0: Okay. Let's get a look and see what you've won. You've won a Flagstore prize pack, which has all kinds of fun stuff in it. That bag right in front of you there.
2: All that stuff.
0: All kinds of really cool stuff, and they've got their two locations in South Barrie and in Thornton. And you're also off to see some baseball. Mm-hmm. You are going to see any game this season and take the family of the Barrie Baycats, okay? So any game, you are going to see the baseball.
2: Ooh.
0: The Barrie Baycats, great time out there at Athletic Culture Stadium.
2: And because you're our cool kid, it doesn't stop there, all right? So we are also giving you, as you can see, a Chili Moose 40-ounce classic Summer Hill tumbler. All right. And because you're our cool kid as well, you've now qualified to win a $1,000 scholarship courtesy of Unique Minds Academy, which we will be drawing for at the end of the school year, which is like right around the corner.
0: Yeah.
2: How's that?
1: Sadly, school is starting to come to an end, but sounds good.
2: Yeah, that sounds good.
0: Okay.
2: Yeah.
0: All right. You wanted to hear a song. Now you got to pretend that you work here at Cool FM. So you got to introduce the song. And say who it is and say what station's on, okay? Go ahead.
1: Okay. We are going to be putting on Golden by Huntrix on 107.5 Cool FM.

0: 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Dale and Charlie and Maya, our cool kid who's in here this morning having a lot of fun as we're all sitting around reminiscing about everything like figure skating and all kinds of stuff.
1: Well, we're talking about, because Maya, you figure skate too, right?
2: Yeah.
1: Okay, where do you figure skate out of?
2: Public skate. Public skate, yeah.
1: Oh, public skate. I used to love public skate. It was the best. It was super fun. Yeah.
2: I actually public skated last week with Bradley.
1: Your friend?
2: Yeah.
1: And public skating still a thing right now? Still going on?
2: Yeah.
1: Okay, that's cool. They haven't like taken out all the ice yet? I think there's a couple rinks they stay going through the summer, right?
2: Yeah, because like hockey sometimes still goes, I think.
1: And figure skating too, right?
2: Yeah.
1: Like the Mariposa Skate Club and stuff, I think they still skate in the summer. So,
0: okay.
1: Good for them.
0: One of the people you wanted to say hi to this morning, obviously, was Bradley.
2: Yes.
0: Who's been a friend for...
2: 6 years
1: now. Your BFF?
2: Yeah.
1: Your BFF?
0: Okay.
1: All right.
0: Okay. Who else do you want to say hi to this morning?
2: My classmates and my teachers and the office at my school.
1: The office?
0: The office.
1: Wow. We don't usually get a lot of shouts to the office.
0: No.
1: And they do everything too, don't they?
2: Yeah.
1: They organize everything and the announcements.
0: Mm-hmm. Mm-hmm.
2: They help the school as well.
1: Yeah. You know, they call me a lot. Yeah. I get, well, actually it's more emails and robocalls about tardies.
0: Mm.
1: Yeah.
0: Tardies. Tardiness. Yeah.
1: Yeah, you know, being late.
0: Yeah.
1: You know, that kind of
0: thing. What about family? Siblings? You want to say hi and stuff?
2: My brother and sister.
0: Okay.
2: My Nana.
1: Yeah. Shout out, Nana. Yeah.
2: Mason and Maddie. Maddie and Mason.
1: Those are your
2: Mason
1: siblings?
2: And Maddie.
0: Yeah.
2: Yeah.
0: Yeah.
3: But your friends. Name some of your friends.
0: Mm-hmm.
1: Yeah.
0: Hmm.
1: Hmm.
0: Besides Bradley.
3: Your girlfriend.
0: Ask me some of the other ones.
2: Oh, yeah. Eva, Avisha, Aislinn, Sophia, Aislinn, Charlotte, the two Aubreys in my class. Maya E.
0: As opposed to Maya U.
2: No. there's another Maya in my class.
0: Yeah, I know. That's, like, I meant Maya U as in Y-O-U, not the letter U.
1: Yeah.
0: It's all right.
1: I don't get it half the time, his jokes. It's fine. Don't worry.
2: I get the short form.
1: You get the short form?
2: Yeah.
1: Okay.
3: Oh, my God.
2: There's, like, three pairs of, like, same names but different people in my class.
1: I know, and that's how they have to do it, right?
0: Yeah.
1: So it's, like, with the...
0: Yeah, yeah.
1: Yeah.
0: I had that when I was growing up, too, with some of the kids, yeah.
1: Yeah. Mm-hmm. And you said Aislinn? There's two of those?
2: No.
1: No, okay. I was going to say, that's a very unique name.
0: Yeah, for two Aubreys.
1: Aubreys, that's it. Two Aubreys.
2: Two Aubreys and two Mayas.
0: And two Mayas.
1: Okay.
0: Okay.
1: All right.
0: Well, this Maya, thank you for coming in this morning and being our cool kid.
2: Welcome.
0: It was a lot of fun having you in here.
1: All right. Yeah.
0: You enjoy your pizza party that's coming up.
2: I will.
0: It's 7:26 now, Cool FM.
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0: 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And Justin Bieber and Peaches at 7:30 with Dale and Charlie on a what should be a beautiful Monday. Man, 24 later on today and the sun should be out there. UV index is going to be up, though, so if you're going to be outside, you get that sunscreen on, okay? Let's get a look at traffic details. By the way, just 10 minutes away from Cool FM's $1,000 Minute. Hang in there. MJ, what's going on?
1: We got a little bit of volume right now on the 400 southbound between King and Rutherford, and then starts to slow down again a bit between Finch and the 401. Meanwhile, heading over to the 404, we do have some light volume.

0: Here's what Barry's talking about. York Simcoe MPP Caroline Mulroney is calling it a day. In a letter yesterday to Premier Ford, Mulroney said she will resign from cabinet and her seat in the legislature effective June 5th. In a note to her constituents, she says the time is right to step back from elected life and begin a new chapter, noting the death of her father 2 years ago and she and her husband becoming empty nesters last year are the kinds of moments that clarify what matters. Fire Marshal in the OPP Crime Unit poking around the remains of a residential fire in Penetanguishene. Fire crews called late Saturday night to a property on Champlain Road. Firefighters from Midland, Tay, and Tiny got the call as well. Not there yet, says U.S. Secretary of State Marco Rubio of a deal with Iran, calls it a work in progress. Despite U.S. President Trump suggesting on Saturday a deal had been largely negotiated, Rubio says they have what it thinks is a pretty solid deal on the table in terms of reopening the Strait of Hormuz and a framework for time-limited talks on the nuclear issue. Three activists whose Gaza-bound aid flotilla was intercepted in international waters by Israeli forces have returned home to Vancouver, with one of them saying they went through 4 days of continuous beatings and torture. One says the torture left him with several taser burns and bruises on his body, but adds many people suffered worse. On his prison ship alone, he said there were more than 30 cases of broken and fractured ribs. New fundraising effort could raise big bucks for local health care in Alliston. The Morning View Foundation has launched a $4 million matching gift program for Stevenson Memorial Hospital. Every dollar donated gets matched, doubling the impact and potentially bringing in $8 million over 3 years. The Every Dollar Counts campaign is in support of the hospital's major expansion drive. Your tip could be today's top story. Share it on the Barry 360 text line, 705-797-1111. Golden Knights a win away from another Stanley Cup final, took a 3-0 lead on the Avalanche with a 5-3 win last night. They trailed 3-0 after the first period. Spurs got by the Thunder 103-82 to even the NBA West final at 2 wins apiece. Blue Jays lost 4-1 to the Pirates. They host the Marlins tonight. Kimi Antonelli took the checkered flag at the Canadian Grand Prix, his 4th straight victory. It was the closest Indy 500 ever. Felix Rosenquist slingshotting past leader David Malukas on the final turn for a .023-second victory. Barry Bombers split their Junior B lacrosse games at the weekend, beating Gloucester 11-8 Saturday and losing 18-6 to Nepean on Sunday. About face, the forecast in 30.
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0: For now, expecting sunshine by noon, high of 24 on the day, clear down to 12 tonight, some sun tomorrow, chance of afternoon showers and a high near 27. 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

0: 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It is 7:43. Dale and Charlie, holy smoke, 7:43. Let's get right to it.
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0: $1,000 Minute brought to you by the Peggy Hill team. Keeping it real all the way to sold. 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Everybody's going to be 3 minutes late for work this morning.
1: Okay, I know.
0: I'm just saying because I had to stay home and wait for the $1,000 Minute.
1: I know. We're all off. It's a Monday. It's fine.
0: Seventh caller, 727-1075. You got 10 questions. You got 60 seconds. Put it together and win yourself a grand and walk away with $100 in Lotto Max tickets. Sunshine will win it later on with a high climate of 24. Let's get a look at traffic details right now for Bolts Plus, your number one source for fastener, industrial, and safety supplies. All right, MJ.
2: Southbound 400 is going to start to slow down on you approaching King. Some light volume from there down to Rutherford, and then a few delays once more between Finch on your way down towards the 401. Highway 11, no problems between Barrie and Orillia. Heading up to Gravenhurst, it's looking good there on 90 to Angus and 27 to Elmvale, 89 to Alliston. So far, things there, not finding any major delays. If you do spot any issues, let us know. Text us, 705-727-1075. I'm MJ. More traffic in minutes on 107.5 Cool FM.
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0: Okay, Monday morning. Going to be a beautiful day today. Let's make it more beautiful for Laura anyway. Mm-hmm. Hi, Laura.
9: Hi.
0: How you doing? Good morning. You're on your way to work?
9: Yes, I am.
0: What do you do for a living, Laura?
9: I actually work for the SPCA.
0: The SPCA.
1: Oh, nice.
0: Yay. Okay. We have got 10 questions. You are going to have 60 seconds to put it all together and win $1,000. Are you ready and set?
9: As ready as I'll ever be. Yeah.
0: Okay. Do you have any help in the car with you or are you on your own?
9: No, just me.
0: Okay, well, look at it this way. Nobody's there to give you the wrong answer.
9: Mm-hmm. True.
0: Okay.
9: Very true.
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10: begins right now. What coffee brand uses the slogan, "The best part of waking up is blank in your cup"?
9: Folgers.
10: According to folklore, what type of animal was giant lumberjack Paul Bunyan's trusty blue sidekick?
9: Oh, pass.
10: What's the term used in hockey when a goalie doesn't allow any goals in a game?
9: Pass.
10: Which actor portrayed the dude in the film The Big Lebowski?
9: Pass.
10: This major racing event took place in Montreal yesterday. It's the only Canadian stop on the tour.
9: Hockey?
10: What German German dessert is known for layers of chocolate cake, whipped cream, and cherries?
9: Black forest cake?
10: What's the process called when water vapor turns into liquid water?
9: Condensation?
10: What's the name of a decorative piece of jewelry pin that's worn on a blouse or dress?
9: Brooch?
10: Oh, you got it. A brooch.
9: A brooch,
10: yes, you got that one.
1: Mm-hmm.
10: But we run out of time.
9: We run out of time.
10: But that's okay. No. Hey, look at it this way. You're half and half. You got 50. And you know what? These days, that counts as a passing grade.
1: Mm-hmm.
9: Hey.
1: That's something.
10: And you only got one wrong, really, because the racing event was the Grand Prix.
1: Yeah.
10: The Grand Prix. We were looking for the cars. Now, the other ones, we passed on a few. So, Paul Bunyan, his trusty blue sidekick, was an ox.
9: Ox.
10: Paul Bunyan was the big lumberjack you see with the flannel shirt and stuff. And
1: That's where flannel shirts came from.
10: That's where flannel shirts came from. That's the origin. It's like we should call it the Paul Bunyan shirt. We really should. Yeah. Term used in hockey when a goalie doesn't allow any goals in a game, a shutout.
1: Yeah.
10: See, I'm not familiar with that term when I was a goalie because it never happened.
1: Right.
10: And the actor portraying the dude in The Big Lebowski was Jeff Bridges, constantly drinking his White Russians.
9: Jeff Bridges, right.
10: There you go. Hey, you know what? You're still walking away with $100 in Lotomax tickets.
9: Amazing. Thank you guys so much. I appreciate it.
10: Thank you for playing along this morning, Laura, on Cool FM's $1,000 Minute.
9: Perfect. Thank you.
10: You'll get your chance to play tomorrow morning. 7:40 is when we do it. Dancing in the Flames now. Weekend on Cool.

0: make your sound effects.
1: It's Dale and Charlie.
0: How yeah, how's it going?
1: Hey, it's going to be beautiful today.
0: Happy Monday.
1: Sitting outside. Get your sunscreen on.
0: Mm-hmm.
1: UV index is going to be quite high at 8.
0: Yeah, which is high. Yeah.
1: It's going to be 24, feeling 26 later on. I like it. Like
0: I know
1: it a lot.
0: You do.
1: I like as well. Hey, if we get weather like this in a couple of weeks, that'd be perfect.
0: Yes.
1: For a Sunday afternoon for Gildas.
0: Yep.
1: Which is going to be happening on the 7th of June.
0: Yeah, it's really cool. An afternoon party starts at 3. It's over by 7. We pack all this fun into like a few hours, and it's amazing.
1: Yes, and the Matthew Good Trio is going to be performing as I poke my microphone.
0: Way to go.
1: Yeah, Matthew Good Trio is going to be performing, which is going to be outstanding.
0: I mean, the food is right amazing.
1: There. It is.
0: I mean,
1: it is. All kinds atmosphere. Of prizes, beverages, just lovely. So if we get some nice weather like this, awesome. Giving you a chance to win passes coming up after 8 o'clock. All right, that'll be after 8 o'clock. Right now, let's check in and see what Dan Blakely's working on in the Barrie 360 newsroom for us for 8.
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0: 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And Jonas Brothers, 7:59. Dale and Charlie, going to be nice and sunny later on. Don't worry, that cloud, we'll get rid of it. Sunshine at 24 later. How are the roads doing, MJ?
1: Southbound 400 around King, off and on down to Rutherford. We do have some off and on volume delays throughout there, and things are going to start to slow down on you again as you're approaching Finch down towards the 401. Meanwhile, Highway 11, no problems from Barrie to Orillia. On your way up to Gravenhurst, things are looking good. We do have reports that wires are down over in Blue Mountains on the 12th side road between Mission Road and Gray Road 19. If you do come across any lines that are out, remember you got to treat those as an always stop. Meanwhile, 26 to Stayner and 92 to Wasaga, 89 to Alliston, that's looking good. 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I'm MJ. 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
0: 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And here's Dan Blakely.
2: Good morning. Here's what Barry's talking about. That's it. That's all. For York Simcoe MPP, Caroline Mulrooney says she will resign from cabinet and her seat in the legislature on June 5th. Notes her father's death 2 years ago, and she and her husband becoming empty nesters last year are the kinds of things that clarify what's important. Mulrooney was elected in 2018 as part of Premier Ford's first government and has served in a number of cabinet portfolios, including Attorney General, Transportation, Francophone Affairs, and currently President of the Treasury Board. This will trigger a by-election in York Simcoe, in addition to one in Scarborough Southwest that Premier Ford must call by the end of the summer. U.S. Secretary of State Marco Rubio says a potential Iran deal is still a work in progress that, quote, hopefully we can pull it off. This after President Trump claimed Saturday an agreement had been largely negotiated. Key issues still on the table include reopening shipping lanes through the Strait of Hormuz and nuclear limits. Fire marshal in the OPP crime unit investigating after a fire Saturday night at a home on Champlain Road near Our Lady of the Rosary Mission Church in Penetanguishene. Fire crews from Midland as well as Tay and Tiny townships were called in to help battle the blaze. More free parking for Wasaga Beach residents. Beach areas 1 and 2 being added to the free permit program, joining New Wasaga and Allenwood Beach. Residents with a valid digital parking permit will be able to park free through the summer season. Your Eyes on the Street could be our next headline. Text your tip to 705-797-1111. Vegas Golden Knights erased a 3-0 first period deficit and beat the Colorado Avalanche 5-3 for a 3-0 lead in the NHL West Final. Spurs crushed the Thunder 103-82 to even the NBA West Final at 2 games apiece. Blue Jays missed out on the sweep, falling 4-1 to the Pirates. They open a home set with the Marlins tonight. Kimi Antonelli captured the checkered flag at the Canadian Grand Prix for his 4th straight victory. It was the closest finish ever at the Indy 500. Felix Rosenquist passed David Malukas on the final turn for a .023-second victory. Barry Bombers split their weekend Junior B lacrosse games, beating Gloucester 11-8 Saturday before falling 18-6 to Nepean on Sunday. Can you feel it? Getting warmer? The forecast in 30.
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2: Should start to see the sun by noon, high of 24, clear and 12 tonight, some sun tomorrow, chance of afternoon showers, high near 27, it is 11 in Barrie. 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

0: 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Well, of course, because you're a new mom and you have no time to get any food for yourself.
1: Yeah.
0: That's what happens, Haley.
1: Mm-hmm. Can't even have a shower. You're exhausted. Right?
0: Exactly. God. If your Bobby could have stayed in the playoffs a little bit longer, he might not have been in this mess.
1: Okay.
0: How you doing? It's Dale and Charlie. Welcome to Monday. It's still kind of cloudy out there now, but the clouds are going to be moving out. We're going to warm all the way up to like 24 later on today. Feeling even warmer than that with a, wait for it, a Humidex.
1: What?
0: I know, right? What's that word mean? But after days like Saturday and stuff, the fact that you're going to be able to go for a nice walk this morning with the dogs and everything like that, it feels nice because right now we're currently sitting at 11 as you head out the door this morning. So just make the most of it now before it gets too hot a little bit later on.
1: The month of May, again, is so, so busy. And I've kind of neglected the dogs a little. Not a lot, but just I've been going in and out a lot more than I usually do. And, you know, like any dog owner, like you just feel this immense guilt.
0: Guilt is self-inflicted, remember?
1: Fine. Got it. It's so funny. I didn't feel this guilt, you know, when the kids were little, but man, when it comes to the dogs.
0: Hey, man, that's a different story.
1: And, you know, you look at them as you leave and you just wonder what goes through their heads. And then when you're not there,
0: yeah.
1: You know, that's why a lot of people have doggy cams. Mm-hmm. Like, you wonder what they're thinking. So then it got me thinking.
0: Yeah.
1: This is what I imagine my dogs would say if they could leave me a voicemail.
0: If they could phone you when you're out.
1: Exactly.
2: Hi, Mom. I peed a little when you left. Hi, it's me. I threw up. Quick update. The Amazon guy came. It's okay. It's okay. I saved the house. Hey, me again. Just checking in. Are you coming back or should I start a new family? Emergency! Emergency! The squirrel is back. He looked at me. It feels personal. Hi, Bob. I just want to apologize for farting behind you and then leaving the room like you did it.
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0: Yeah. You know, I can see Oli.
1: Yes.
0: Leaving those voicemails.
1: Yeah. Jessie, no.
0: No.
1: She's like, whatever, I'm good.
0: Jessie, it's like, you know what? I kind of enjoy the peace and quiet.
1: That's
0: while
1: why
0: she's
1: I
0: not
1: go
0: here.
1: Sit outside in the backyard.
0: That's right. I'm up on the couch. La, la, la.
1: Always.
0: How's the traffic looking, MJ?
4: The South 400 is going to start to slow down on you as you're approaching King, off and on down to Rutherford, with a few more delays between Finch on your way down towards the 401. Meanwhile, as you're making your way down Highway 11, no problems between Aurelia and Barrie. 26 to Stainer is looking good. Over in Blue Mountains, we have reports that the wires are down over at the 12th Side Road between Mission Road and Gray Road 19. So if you do come across any lights that are out, remember you got to treat that as an always stop. I'm MJ. More traffic in minutes on 107.5 Cool FM.
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0: 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And there is Ed Sheeran and Shivers. 20 minutes after 8 o'clock, Dale and Charlie. I don't think you're going to be shivering today.
1: No.
0: I don't think so.
1: It's going to be nice.
0: Yep. High climate of 24 with a touch of a Humidex in there as well. And we should see more sun as the day goes on. So please make sure to get your sunscreen on, okay? It is currently sitting at 11 right now at Cool FM. Dan Blakely on the way in the Barry 360 newsroom with a Cool FM news update for us. We'll see what we're talking about. And also, we're going to find out what's trending next.
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0: Okay, Charlie, what's going on?
1: Katy Perry praised Air Canada staff for quick action during a mid-air incident.
0: Wow.
1: I know. So she was on a flight from Montreal.
7: Wonder why.
1: Over back to Los Angeles. Okay, yes, we know she's dating Trudeau. That's fine. So she wrote actually on X, last night I flew on Air Canada from Montreal to LAX, and I watched a medical emergency happen on the plane. I was so impressed with the level of attentiveness and quick action from the crew that I just wanted to highlight the level of professionalism, considering that, you know, they had to deal with a passenger in some medical distress.
0: Yeah.
1: So that's great, but of course, that prompted so many different opinions online.
0: Like
1: some
0: what?
1: Were like, well, some were saying, you know what, it's nice to hear something positive about Air Canada for once, because usually they're highlighted in the news negatively.
0: Well,
1: and then at the same time, you know, they're saying Air Canada only responded to Katy Perry because, in fact, she was Katy Perry. And yes, 100%, that's probably why.
0: Wait. These people who are probably moaning and complaining are probably, they never write anything nice about Air Canada. Maybe if you did write something nice once in a while instead of berating them, they might respond to you.
1: Yeah, there's
0: something.
1: But
0: they never had the chance to, because all you ever do is complain.
1: Yeah, and I mean, remember, these flight attendants are highly trained. I mean, it's not like you can just drive to a hospital when you're 30,000 feet in the air, right?
0: No.
1: So this is a compliment well received.
0: Yeah.
1: Okay. Basketball fans, they were waiting for this, and it finally happened. Taylor Swift attended the Cavalier-Knicks game in Cleveland with her fiancé, Travis Kelce, who is originally from Cleveland. Now, Travis and his brother...
0: did not help the Cavaliers.
1: No. I don't think anybody even knew there was a basketball game on, because it was such a big deal to watch them. And then they were featured on the Jumbotron, and Kelce chugged a beer, which I guess is a tradition there. Yes. They had to know, you know, if these two were coming to this game, this was going to be a spectacle.
7: Well, you know what it was? The Knicks have really made a big deal about all the celebrities at their home games. Like, the whole front row is like, you know, 100%. A who's who.
1: Yeah.
7: So I think that Cleveland said, hey, wait a minute. We've got some famous
1: people.
7: Look
1: who we have.
7: That's right.
1: You know, our one times fiance totally trumps all of yours.
7: Yeah. He's getting married to Taylor Swift.

0: 97.5 Cool FM, and there is Taylor Swift, and you belong with me. 8:29, and it's Dale and Charlie coming up at 9 o'clock. It'll be commercial-free mornings on a beautiful day. Now, perhaps you're going to be spending a little bit of time later this afternoon in a Muskoka chair. Are you doing it right? I don't know. Charlie figures we're not. We'll get the details in about 10 minutes' time. Right now, let's get the details on traffic with MJ.
1: On your way down the southbound 400, we've got your typical delays right now between King and Rutherford, and it does get as slow again between Finch and the 401. We've got very heavy problems over on the 404. There's reports of a crash around Highway 7 on the southbound 404, and that is causing you very heavy delays. Things are really jammed up all the way up to Elgin Mills. So as you're making your way down that 404, you're pretty much going to have to hit those brakes as you're approaching Elgin Mills. No problems north of Barrie on Highway 11 as you're making your way up to Orillia. Over on 12 and 93 to and from Midland, that's in good shape. And 27 to Elmvale, 90 to Angus, no major setbacks for you there. 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I'm MJ. More traffic in minutes on 107.5 Cool FM.
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2: Good morning. Here's what Barrie's talking about. 8 years after being elected, York Simcoe MPP Caroline Mulrooney says she will step down from her cabinet position and resign her seat in the legislature effective June 5th, says she informed Premier Ford Sunday. In a letter to her constituents today, Mulrooney said after the death of her father 2 years ago, and with she and her husband becoming empty nesters last year, it's time to step back from elected life and move on to new adventures, that such events are the kinds of things that clarify what's important. Mulrooney has served in various cabinet positions over the years, including transportation, attorney general, and president of the Treasury Board. As a result of this resignation, the premier will have to set a date for two by-elections. The other is in Scarborough Southwest. U.S. Secretary of State Marco Rubio says a potential Iran deal is a work in progress. This after President Trump said Saturday an agreement had been largely negotiated, Rubio blaming delays on Iran's internal system, but he signaled cautious optimism, saying, quote, hopefully we can pull it off. Fire marshal investigating a fire Saturday night at a home on Champlain Road near Our Lady of the Rosary Mission Church in Penetanguishene. The OPP's crime unit also investigating fire crews from Midland, Tiny, and Tay Townships assisted in battling the blaze. Wasaga Beach rolling out more free parking for locals. Beach areas 1 and 2 will join New Wasaga and Allenwood Beach in the free permit lineup, opening up prime spots for residents with a valid digital resident parking permit. The Mandalorian and Grogu, the latest in the Star Wars legacy, took top spot in its debut weekend at the box office. Your Eyes on the Street could be our next headline. 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Golden Knights erased a 3-0 first period deficit, tied the

0: Your B lacrosse games at the weekend, beating Gloucester 11-8 Saturday, losing Sunday 18-6 to Nepean. Starts warming up again. The forecast in 30.
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0: Clouds to start. Should start seeing the sun by noon. High of 24 today. Clear down to 12 tonight. Some sun tomorrow. Chance of afternoon showers. High near 27. It's 11 in Barrie. 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
1: 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Hey, before 9 o'clock, you're going to get a chance to win passes. Two passes to join us for a Sunday afternoon for Gildas.
2: Yeah.
1: That's going to be coming up.
2: Amy
1: on June the 7th.
2: Is going to be there.
1: That's a, yeah.
2: Be a lot of stuff.
1: Yeah. It's going to be there. A whole bunch of Cool FM people are going to be there. Just, it's a week from Sunday.
2: Ah.
1: Beautiful.
2: I'm not ready.
1: Beautiful.
2: I don't know what to wear.
1: It is going to be a nice day. Nice day today, I'll tell you. It looks pretty good. Sunshine and 24 with even a touch of a humidex coming a little bit later on.
2: This week looks fantastic for weather.
1: It does.
2: Good chance you'll be sitting in your Muskoka chair.
1: Mm-hmm.
2: Good chance you are going to be sitting in your Muskoka chair incorrectly.
1: I'm sorry, come on.
2: Now, what's the actual name for Muskoka chair?
1: I've either called it a Muskoka chair or it could be called an Adirondack chair.
2: That's right, the Adirondack. Okay,
1: Adirondack. Adirondack.
2: Adirondack.
1: Exactly.
2: Okay, that. That's why it's called a Muskoka chair.
1: Exactly.
2: Okay. Fun fact.
1: Yeah.
2: The Muskoka chair, the depth of the chair is what makes it uncomfortable for me personally. I don't like Muskoka chairs.
1: It's fine when you're sitting in it. It's getting in and getting out.
2: I don't like to, it hurts my back butt when I like sit because my tailbone hits the, unless you've got a pillow.
1: Because you don't have any cushion.
2: Well, it's still.
1: Not like me. I come with my own lumbar support attached to, you know, my body right above my backside.
2: Well, aren't you lucky?
1: I sure am.
2: Now, here is why we are sitting in this thing wrong.
1: How should we be sitting in it?
2: According to the Smithsonian Magazine, the chair was originally used at a sanatorium located in the Adirondack.
1: It was used at a sanatorium in the Adirondacks.
2: Thank you.
1: Think of the Adirondacks as like a mountain range.
2: That's right. It's a mountain range.
1: Yes.
2: Okay, and that's where the chair.
1: A sanatorium is kind of a place where people will go to recuperate.
2: Right.
1: Like kind of like rehab, only some without the booze angle.
2: Right.
1: Drugs.
2: Got it. So this rehabilitation place up in the mountains outside was actually for treating patients with tuberculosis.
1: Right.
2: In the 1900s.
1: Yes.
2: Did you already know this?
1: I did not know about the tuberculosis.
2: Okay. Well, that's something.
1: So it got them in the right position to help facilitate easier breathing.
2: And that's where the origin initially came of the chair. So now, according to TikTok.
1: Well, now it gets official.
2: Now.
1: To hell with Smithsonian. Once it's on TikTok, you know it's official.
2: The idea of the chair is, what do? We place it on a flat surface. Okay?
1: Yeah.
2: That's not apparently what you're supposed to do. Because of the way the chair sits, right, the back legs are shorter, which is why you end
1: so
2: up falling backwards.
1: You're supposed to sit it on an incline?
2: Though? Yeah, you're supposed to put it on an incline, almost like going down the hill.
1: Well, that's how it usually is, because you got it on the hill facing down towards the fire pit.
2: There's no downhill in a fire pit. If you look at everybody's fire pits.
1: Not like a downhill.
2: Nobody's fire pits are down. Everybody's fire pits are, you know, in a round spot on a flat, and everybody sits around it. That's where the Muskoka chairs are always placed, and that's why we're all doing it wrong. Okay, the Muskoka chairs, what are you laughing at? I am trying to make life easier for everybody and explain how you're supposed to sit on these horribly uncomfortable chairs.
1: It doesn't matter, because once you put it near the fire pit, the smoke inevitably ends up going in your face, which screws up your breathing anyway, which totally defeats the whole purpose that it was originally designed for back when it was in the sanatorium in the Adirondacks. The end.
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1: So there.
2: Okay.
1: The whole purpose is defeated.
2: It's you know
1: ruined.
2: What?
1: It's all ruined.
2: I don't like chairs. I hate them.
1: Look, man, I just needed to make a Muskoka chair with a grab bar. So I can get in and out
2: of
1: it.
2: No, you know what you need? You need like a little button, a catapult, and it just pushes your butt up.
1: Oh, like one of those lazy boy chairs that are automatic to go up and down. If we can get Adirondack chairs like that or Muskoka chairs, that would be awesome.
2: See?
1: $1 million idea.
2: Again, don't steal it.
1: Too late. We're already marketing it right now.
2: Oh, man.
1: How are the roads looking, MJ?
0: The South 400, we've got some off and on delays between King and Rutherford with a few slowdowns between Finch on your way down to the 401. Meanwhile, as you're traveling down the 404, we got some very heavy delays for you approaching Elgin Mills. You're going to have to pretty much stop there, and it is jammed up from that point all the way down to Highway 7, as we've got reports of a crash in that area causing you very heavy delays. If there's any updates, let us know. Text us 705-727-1075. Meanwhile, over on Highway 11, Orillia to Barrie, looking pretty good. And 90 to Angus, 26 to Stainer. So far, no major delays. The Ford It's a Big Deal event is on now. 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I'm MJ. More traffic in minutes on 107.5 Cool FM.
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0: 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And No Woman, No Cry at 8:52. Dale and Charlie ready to roll into commercial-free mornings on a Monday morning. Get things started. Lightening up out there, but you know, we're still waiting for the clouds to get out of here.
1: Totally.
0: Sunshine later on. The high climate of 24. It's going to be a lovely day. Make sure you get your sunscreen on. This is the kind of day that we want on June the 7th. June the 7th, because we are getting excited for this year's Sunday Afternoon with Gildas Club.
2: I'm Mr. Richard Mann.

0: their songs again.
1: I got myself a cold drink, born across the lawn.
2: Hey.
1: And I turned to Charlie and I said, hey girl, when is Matthew Good coming on? But it's all right, pal. I got my drink, I'm fine.
2: See?
1: You see, we're here to raise funds for Gilda's Club and have a damn good time.
2: Wow, that was right off the cuff, by the way. That was just right from his brain.
1: Riffing.
2: Look at that. You two can riff with Dale and me and Amy.
1: Yeah.
2: Among others.
1: Yeah.
2: As we support this incredible cause and a wonderful afternoon in support of Gilda Simcoe Muskoka. Again, we are so lucky to have this organization here. And this is a really killer event. And usually it's exclusive. You buy your ticket, then you find out where it is. And yep. We are letting you in. This is $250 each, these tickets. Right. So this is quite the event, and the food.
1: It's something else.
2: Yeah. The food is incredible. The entertainment is incredible. The drinks, the staff, everybody. It's so awesome.
1: And Matthew Good Trio performing.
2: Yeah, that's cool.
1: We would like you to join us. But you've got to be the seventh caller right now at 727-1075. And you will be joining us for a Sunday afternoon for Gilda's Club. Seventh caller, 727-1075. It's going to be an amazing time. All right?
2: And you get to wear like a little pretty like outfit if you want.
1: Oh, you could even break out your fascinator that you put away after the Kentucky Derby.
2: Oh, yeah. So cool.
1: Bring it out again. It's that kind of an afternoon. Seventh caller, 727-1075. You call us up. Well, we check traffic details. MJ?
3: From Coldwater to Barrie to the Holland Marsh, a decent-looking trip on the 400. But the closer you get to the GTA, it says start to slow down. We got some off-and-on delays from King to Rutherford, and then more slowdowns from Finch to the 401. A very tough go on the 404 southbound this morning between Elgin Mills all the way down to Highway 7. We've got reports of a crash through out there that is causing very heavy backups. Meanwhile, over on 12 and 93 to Midland, no major issues, and 27 to Elmvale, 90 to Angus. So far, so good. I'm MJ. For traffic updates all day long, follow us on X at Barrie360.
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2: Yeah.
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7: Hi there.
1: How are you?
7: I'm well. How are you?
1: Excellent. Who's this?
7: Angela.
1: Angela, are you free on June the 7th?
7: I am now.
2: I wasn't, but now I am.
0: You realize whoever you had plans with knows you're blowing them off because they're hearing this.
7: Probably.
0: Angela, you and a guest are going to be joining Charlie and I and the others at a Sunday afternoon for Gilda's Club. It is going to be a fantastic event to raise funds for a great cause, and you and a guest are going to be there.
7: Wonderful. Thank you so much.

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Olivia Rodrigo now. This is Drop Dead.

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Yeah.

if only it wasn't Monday, right? Looking at the forecast today, sunshine and 24. It is going to be a nice day, but if you are getting outside, maybe do a little work even outside. Sunscreen on. 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

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Not the Brian Adams song. This is the latest from Tyler Shaw. Can you read?

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1: 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I hope you are having a great start to your Monday. This artist was in Toronto last night at the Rogers Stadium. It was supposed to be his second show because Saturday's sold-out show was postponed due to heavy rain and strong winds, so it actually was his first, but that postponed show is going to be rescheduled for May 31st. So, Bruno Mars still in town. Here he is now on commercial-free mornings on Cool. 1, 2

after the wonky temperatures that have been lately, it seems like this week we are finally getting into summer. We've just skipped right over spring and gone straight to summer. And I'm not complaining about it. Getting up to 24, maybe 26 with humidity today with a mix of sun and cloud. 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As you

He taught himself guitar and initially built a grassroots following by busking in Southern California before he exploded onto the scene thanks to social media. Here he is now, Max McKnown.

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I'm Leanne Page. I hope you're having a great start to your Monday. It's supposed to warm up to about 26 with humidity today, so not too shabby. Sun and cloud expected. All right, we'll take it. Charlotte Carnin on Cool FM.

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We will be there. 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We are friendly people, promise. 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All the details on our cool days of summer and where we will be all summer long, so you can get your name into the draw for that hot tub. 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

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Gonna see a humidex of 26 today. Gonna see some cloudy periods, but mainly some sunshine. Mix of sun and cloud expected for tomorrow, and again, a high of 30 with the humidity. Basically skipping spring and going right to summer, which I'm not complaining about. 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

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Good morning. I'm Leanne Page. 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

Coming up at noon, we have an update from the Barry 360 newsroom. And right after that, the All Request Listener Lunch. You want to hear your favorite song to keep you going on this Monday, or you have a birthday dedication or a shout out you want to make, give me a call or text to get on your request. 705-727-1075. 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

0: 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Here's Ian McLennan.
1: Good afternoon. Here's what Barry's talking about. Premier Doug Ford says no one is more ticked off about $200,000 in cost to taxpayers for a private jet purchase. The NDP is urging him to pay the tab out of his pocket. Documents recently released by the Premier's office on the purchase and abrupt sale of the nearly $29 million private jet show taxpayers on the hook for more than $190,000 in aviation-related costs. When asked by the media today if he would foot the bill, the Premier would not commit to it. Ford, meantime, says York Simcoe MPP Caroline Mulrooney leaves a record she can be proud of, adding Ontario was lucky to have benefited from her calm and steady leadership. Mulrooney wrote to Ford yesterday to say she'll be leaving her cabinet post as Treasury Secretary and resigning her seat in the legislature effective June the 5th. In a note to her constituents, Mulrooney notes her father's death 2 years ago and she and her husband becoming empty nesters last year are the kinds of things that clarify what's important. 24-year-old Wasaga Beach man has been charged after OPP say a driver failed to stop for a ride check. Collingwood and Blue Mountains OPP had been conducting ride checks early Saturday morning near the Pretty River Parkway and Ontario Street in Collingwood. Iran says the deal with the U.S. is not imminent, though, as progress has been reached in talks. The comment from Iran's foreign ministry came after U.S. Secretary of State Marco Rubio said an agreement could possibly be reached today. The memorandum of understanding reportedly involves a 60-day ceasefire extension, reopening the Strait of Hormuz, and a plan for further negotiations on Iran's nuclear program. Your Eyes on the Street could be our next headline. Text your tip to 705-797-1111. Blue Jays open a home set with the Miami Marlins tonight. The NHL Eastern Conference Final resumes this evening in Montreal. Canadiens and Hurricanes tied at one win apiece. And the Knicks can take the NBA Eastern Final with a win tonight over the Cavaliers. They lead it 3-0. Sunshine this afternoon, the forecast in 30.
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1: Sunshine, high 24, partly cloudy overnight, low 12. Tomorrow, sun and clouds, slight chance of showers in the afternoon. High 27, humid X30. 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
2: 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It is going to be a hot one today, getting up to 26 with the humidity, maybe 30 tomorrow with humidity. So I feel like it was only fitting that somebody requested this song, right? Sing it loud, sing it proud. 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

0: Lori wanted to hear that one on the All Request Listener Lunch. Katy Perry, Hot and Cold, 107.5 Cool FM. Katy Perry praising Air Canada, by the way, after witnessing a mid-air medical emergency on a flight from Montreal to LA recently. So she says the crew handled the situation quickly and calmly while assisting a passenger who needed medical attention mid-flight. Thankfully, the issue was resolved and everyone was okay. And then Katy later posted online to thank the Air Canada flight crew for their professionalism. And the message quickly went viral with millions and millions of views. 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

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I'm Leanne Page, your host of the All Request Listener Lunch, and it's brought to you by Paul Sadler Motors of 550 Bayfield Street in Barrie. You got a song request? 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

0: J-Lo, you had my love, Barry's Best Mix, 107.5 Cool FM. It is the Allmark West Listener Lunch, brought to you by Paul Sadlam Owners of 550 Bayfield Street in Barry. J-Lo, by the way, bringing back a very 90s fashion moment, basically just reliving her days of when she released If You Had My Love. And what happened was she did a video, a TikTok, and she was dancing wearing lace-up, ultra-low-rise denim jeans, bell-bottoms, with a crop top while dancing to her song On the Floor. It's a pure Y2K throwback. I mean, everything that she was wearing in the video, pretty sure I had in the late 90s, early 2000s growing up. I'm just saying, I remember those exact lace-up, bell-bottom, low-rise jeans. And of course, all of those fashions coming back now, which is just crazy because I cannot picture this mom bod in those ultra low-rise jeans anymore. Just saying. It is the All Request Listener Lunch. You have a song request, then maybe we'll take you back to your glory days. Give me a call, 705-727-1075.
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0: Ellie Goulding on 107.5 Cool FM, and she says new music is on the way. She confirmed her sixth studio album is coming, quote-unquote, soon. She said the album reflects a wide range of emotions for her, from heartbreak, from her 2024 divorce, to eventually moving forward and finding happiness again. Apparently, she has spent the last few years recording hundreds of songs and compiling them together, the best ones for this next album. But that's all we know about it. We don't know any song titles. We don't know the album title or the release date exactly. That's just all we know right now, is that a sixth studio album coming soon from Ellie Goulding. Thanks again for all the great tunes for the All Requests Listener Lunch. I'm all full up for today, but it happens every weekday here on Cool FM from noon until 1. 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
0: This afternoon, tonight, clear skies, down to 12 degrees overnight. Mix of sun and cloud expected for tomorrow. Small chance of showers come the afternoon, and going to feel closer to 30 tomorrow with humidity. Right now, I'm Barrie, sitting at 16.
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Listener Lunch, we'll do it again tomorrow starting at noon here on Cool FM. I'm Leanne Page. Coming up after 1 o'clock, I love when movie releases get paired up with food, especially now that I got kiddos of my own. This is a great combination. We'll talk about my favorite one that's coming up and has to do with little yellow monsters, we'll call them.

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1: Just want to give you a heads up about a traffic tip. Sidewalk Road 10 is closed between Line 8 and Line 9 in Bradford, West Gwillimbury, as South Simcoe police investigate a collision between a cyclist and a vehicle. So just be aware of that. Again, Side Road 10 closed between Line 8 and Line 9 in Bradford, West Gwillimbury, as there is a police investigation going on in there. As always, if you do have a traffic tip for us, give me a call, 705-727-1075. 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

got a girl from the south side, got braids in her hair. First time I seen her walk by, and I about fell up on my chair.

My kids love Minions, so already they're excited about the new Minion movie coming out this summer. But now they also are excited about this specific condiment to go with it. We'll talk more about this coming up after Alex Warren on Cool.

0: always love when movie releases do collaborations with food products because it just kind of makes for good advertising. But this one I'm specifically excited about, and so are my kiddos, because of these little yellow things.
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0: What is 75 Cool FM? The new Minions and Monsters movie hits theaters this summer. And because of that, French's has teamed up with them to release a green mustard. So it's a limited edition collaboration tied to the new Minions and Monsters movie, and it hits store shelves June 1st. And yes, it is regular mustard, but it just looks bright green thanks to a natural coloring that's in there. So it's a collector's version with a Minion bottle topper, because of course there is. Now the movie hits theaters July 1st, but I can tell you right now, my kiddos are going to want to eat this green mustard, and they're definitely going to go and want to see the movie as well. For more details on the Minions and Monsters movie, as well as this limited edition green mustard from French's hitting store shelves in a couple weeks, make sure you head on over to our website at 1075coolfm.com.
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She says working out is important for her mental health, but so is eating that cupcake. 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

I cried over a haircut on the weekend, and it wasn't even my haircut. I'll tell you what happened coming up after Olivia Dean on Cool FM.

0: talk about how parents get emotional over the silliest little things these days? 107.5 Cool FM. I'll give you the perfect example. Actually, I have a few of them. Over the weekend, I was organizing my kids' clothes, you know, pulling up the summer shorts and the t-shirts, and I had that moment when I realized that basically I'm time traveling through their childhood, right? Like, I'm holding up this shirt that my son is wearing right now, thinking, well, it's good for him to be in it now. However, like, as we move forward into the warmer months and things like that, it's too hot for that. But then if I start thinking about next fall, he's going to be too big for it. So I have to give it away. And I have this giving away pile. And then I'm weirdly emotional about this shirt because I'm giving it away, even though I remember all the times that he wore it and how much he loved it. And then it's not even just about the shirt. It's just the fact that, you know, my babies are growing up so fast. And to be honest, I don't like it. It's not okay with me. I don't like that they're growing up. It's not okay. And then also, my son got a haircut over the weekend. And I cried when he came home from the barbershop. Not because it looked awful. Because it looks amazing on him. It looks so clean and I can style it a little bit. It's shorter on the sides and a little bit longer on the top. It's great for summer weather. However, he doesn't look like my almost three-year-old. He looks like a four-year-old running around now. He's growing up too quick. I don't like it. Go back to being a baby. Grow back down. And then I also had another friend who messaged me today who said, I sold my wonderful wagon and I'm super emotional about it. Why? And that is exactly why. Because when we get rid of all of these things that our kids were once in or our babies were once in, we start having all these memories and realize that even though they're still our babies now, they're not actually our babies anymore because they're growing up. And I am not okay with that. Just saying. Anybody else relate to this? You start getting emotional over the silliest little things like a shirt or a wagon that you sold or a stroller that you sold because your babies are too grown up for a stroller now. Or how about this? I was making a coffee the other day at my house. And then I realized that my coffee station now used to be my bottle station for both of my babies. And all of that is gone now. And it's not coming back. Ugh. Excuse me a minute while I go and cry and reminisce a little bit.
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Hard to believe June just around the corner, and that's why I want you to mark June 20th on your calendar for the Buddy Up for Cope Service Dogs, sponsored by Barry Ford. 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
0: 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Clear for the remainder of the day and overnight, down to 12 degrees. Mix of sun and cloud expected for tomorrow, and going to feel closer to 30 with the humidity. Right now in Barrie, we're sitting at 17.

coming up after 2 o'clock. My tips that I just used this past Friday with my kiddos to surviving going to a public event or attraction with two young kids. And trust me, number three, you're definitely going to want to listen to. That's coming up after Fress and Pablo on Cool FM.

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Hello? 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

My top five tips for surviving going on an outing to some big attraction somewhere or family outing with two young children. And I just did these five this past Friday when I took my kiddos with my husband to the Toronto Zoo. We'll talk about it coming up in just 6 minutes. Sabrina Carpenter on Cool FM.

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0: 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It's Leanne Page. I have 5 tips for surviving the zoo or any big public attraction with 2 young kids. My husband and I took my almost 3-year-old and my almost 4-year-old to the Toronto Zoo this past Friday, and I did all 5 of these tips, and I'm telling you right now, it worked. So first up, lower your expectations immediately. You're not just going to see the animals. You are going to walk near the animals while managing small chaos agents who are emotionally unpredictable. And by the time you get to said animal that they're excited about, they'll look at it for like a millisecond and then want to move on to the next one. My daughter was so excited to see the flamingos. We got there and she's like, okay, cool. What's next? And that was it. Okay. Tip number 2, the stroller is not a stroller anymore. This also goes for a wagon. We brought our wagon thinking that the kids were not going to be sitting in it whatsoever, that we were going to put our lunch and our cooler and our bag and, you know, snacks and things like that in it. Sure enough, they decided to sit in the wagon the entire time, and Dad and I had to take turns pushing that thing around with everything in it. But see, it's always good to have the stroller. Even if you have kids who don't want to be in the stroller or be in the wagon, just have it just in case. Because without it, you know that they'll turn around and be like, I'm tired, carry me. And without a stroller, that's what you're going to do. Number 3, most importantly, snacks, snacks, and even more snacks. I was actually very proud of myself because not only did I pack a lovely picnic lunch for us that we had an abundance of food for my children to choose from and snack on throughout the day, I also had packed some extra snacks that while we were walking around before and after lunch, I had snacks for them because that's what happens. They are snack fiends. So always bring more snacks than you think. Number 4, someone will always need the bathroom immediately. Just always know where the bathrooms are. That's all I can say. Number 5, the exit is gonna feel like a victory parade. By the time we were done at the zoo, we got everything packed up and my husband and I were driving out of the parking lot. We looked at each other and actually gave each other a high five. No word of a lie. We were so proud of ourselves that we made it through the day. And bonus, we actually had both children fall asleep in the car within minutes of leaving the parking lot. When? So, in case you are starting to plan some summer outings with your young kids, the biggest things I can say is pack your patience and pack the snacks.
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3: Oh, that's so great. Thanks so much.

Love M. Just a traffic update for you. Side Road 10 has reopened between Line 8 and Line 9 in Bradford, West Gwillimbury. That was following a collision investigation earlier. But again, good news. Side Road 10 reopened between Line 8 and Line 9 in Bradford, West Gwillimbury. As always, if you do have a traffic tip for us, give us a call or text when it's safe to do so at 705-727-1075.

0: Swift. It's 107.5 Cool FM. She and her fiance, Travis Kelce, were courtside at a Knicks Cavaliers basketball game over the weekend. And it was super funny because ESPN just called Taylor Swift Travis Kelce's fiance. Didn't say her name. Made her be very low key, right? It was hilarious. The camera kind of panned to her at one point. She just did a cheeky little smile and a wave. Then it goes to Travis, who of course is a huge Cavs fan, and he stands up, he chugs a beer, he's getting the crowd going, he was all in it. It was just super cute to see him kind of take the spotlight and Taylor take a step back, but also hilarious that ESPN was just like, oh yeah, that's Travis Kelce's fiance. You know, it's not Taylor Swift, one of the biggest pop stars in the entire world right now or anything. Whatever, it is what it is. Coming up, we're going to wrap up my portion of the day with my last thought, and we got to look at our weather details next.
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0: 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Clear for the remainder of the day. Clear skies tonight, down to 12 degrees. Mix of sun and cloud expected for tomorrow, and going to be humid. Going to feel closer to 30 tomorrow. Right now, I'm Barry, feeling like 19.
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1: 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Amy coming in after 3 o'clock. Have a good one. 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

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How's it going? My name is Amy, 3:15 with Olivia Rodrigo, Drop Dead.

0: Olivia Rodrigo, Drop Dead, Barry's Best Mix, 107.5 Cool FM. 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

I always think of Wanderlust with Paul Rudd and Jennifer Aniston when I hear that song. Spin Doctors, Two Princes, Barry's Best Mix, 107.5 Cool FM. Here's Bruno Mars, I Just Might. Oh!

0: Preston Pablo, Dance Alone, Barry's Best Mix, 107.5 Cool FM, Bruno Mars before that. And Bruno Mars was forced to postpone his show at the Rogers Stadium on Saturday because of heavy rain. Yeah, we've got all the details. 107.5coolfm.com. How's it going? My name is Amy. Glad to be with you. And coming up after 4 o'clock, it is going to be your chance to win a 4-pack of game day vouchers for the Simcoe County Rovers FC for any game of their 2026 season. So make sure you're listening for that. Good luck.
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0: 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How's it going? My name is Amy, and we are dipping down to about 12 degrees tonight. We've got kind of a whole mixed bag of weather happening this week. 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
5: Down to 12 degrees with a few clouds tonight. Tomorrow, a chance of showers, highs of 27. And Wednesday, a chance of showers, highs of 22. Currently in Barrie, it's 19.

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0: It's going to be your chance to win a four-pack of game day vouchers for the Simcoe County Rovers FC for any game day of their 2026 season. If you can guess today's blast from the past, there we go. It's a Monday. You've got to listen for this song clip and then tell me the name of the song and who it's by. 705-727-1075. Here is today's blast from the past. When you know, here's Somber Uncle.

0: 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Who's this?
1: This is Brandon.
0: Hi, Brandon. How are you?
1: I'm good. Yourself?
0: Good. Have you got a guess for today's blast from the past?
1: That's the power of love, Huey Lewis.
0: Absolutely is. Congratulations. That 4-pack of game day vouchers for the Simcoe County Rovers, it's yours.

0: Shawn Mendes with Justin Bieber, Monster, Barry's Best Mix, 107.5 Cool FM. How's it going? My name is Amy. Monday afternoons, right? Am I right? You know, it looks like it is going to be an okay-ish week. I mean, tomorrow we could reach up to 30 degrees. How crazy is that? Mother Nature, I don't know what's gotten into her this year, but here she is. Going out to the roads, we've got a first look. Hey, Brenda Devine.
1: Good afternoon, Amy. Slow traffic southbound 404 from Steeles right down to the DVP. Northbound side also from around Steeles on and off up through Major McKenzie. Picks up, slows again just past Stouffville Road and continues heavy up to north of Bloomington with that construction. Highway 400 northbound traffic as well from Finch, traveling up to north of Rutherford. Lloydtown up through Highway 9 and Canal Road. If you're heading out on Highway 50, do expect that delay already. Both directions to Nashville Road, and then south of there, southbound already really slow, right down in towards Major McKenzie. If you're traveling on Major McKenzie or Rutherford, both of those routes already starting to back up, heading westbound over towards Highway 50. Traveling up in the Barrie area, looking on the northbound side, good southbound traffic, Bayfield down to Dunlop, construction and more construction south of there as well as you travel south Mapleview, that's down through Mackay to approaching Innisfil Beach Road. If you're heading north of Barrie, the only slow spot is that construction delay on 69 as you make your way north of Carling to south of Point of Barrel through Shawanaga. 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

Walk Off the Earth, Red Hands, Barry's Best Mix, 107.5 Cool FM. How's it going? It's Amy. It is just about 4:30, and apparently we have been sitting in Muskoka chairs all wrong. We'll talk about it first. Here's Max McKnown, Better Me For You, Uncle.

0: Max McDone, Better Me For You, Barry's Best Mix, 107.5 Cool FM. How's it going? It's Amy, 4:30. And you know those classic Muskoka chairs that we love so much? Well, it feels like sometimes you're leaning back too far, or like, am I sitting in this the right way? And the deep seat, the reclined angle, it's all weird. But apparently, the chairs were designed with uneven sloped ground in mind. So if you are sitting in your backyard on relatively even ground, then these chairs are going to feel awkward to you. I had no idea, because I have these at my house. And I'm like, why are these so bent back? But apparently, when they are on uneven ground, you sit more comfortably. So there's that. Just letting you know. We've got all the details on that. Charlie posted about it. 107.5coolfm.com. 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
1: Hi, Amy. Building on that northbound side of Highway 404, that is from Steeles as you make your way up to Major McKenzie. Picks up slows again from Stouffville Road up through Van Dorf. Construction through there. Southbound 404 jams up approaching Finch to the DVP. Northbound 400, traffic Finch up to north of Rutherford. And then from Loytown as you make your way up through Canal Road. Seeing it slow as well. Southbound here in Barrie with that construction approaching Bayfield down to Dunlop. And then south of Mapleview as you make your way through Mackay, that construction zone slowing down a little bit as well. Driving to the north of us, Highway 12, already heavy, Memorial over towards Highway 11. And just a reminder, if you're traveling north of Parry Sound on Highway 69, as you travel between Carling and south of Point of Barrel through Shawanaga, you've got construction both directions. I'm Brenda Devine. More traffic in minutes on 107.5 Cool FM.
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0: down is Trench, Lightning and Thunder, Barry's Best Mix, 107.5 Cool FM. How's it going? It's Amy. And glad to be with you. Yeah, we had a nice day today. I mean, with the Humidex, feels like 23 degrees, dropping to 12. We'll have your full weather forecast on the way, but first, back out to the roads. Cool FM traffic. 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
1: Hi there, we've got a collision on southbound 404 at Finch Gym from that point down to the DVP. Northbound 404 traffic from just north of Steeles up to just north of 16th Avenue.

0: And then as you travel from Stoneville Road up to north of Bloomington with that construction, Highway 400 southbound jams up approaching Shepherd to the 401 northbound side from Finch. As you travel up through Canada's Wonderland, really jamming up between the 407 and Langstaff with that construction. There's also the volume through there. And then you've got more traffic to deal with as well from Lloydtown as you make your way up through Highway 9. Again, construction really slowing your drive down. It does pick up once you get around Canal Road. Highway 50 southbound to Major McKenzie, already jammed up through there. As you travel through Barrie, again, it's construction. Northbound side is good, but southbound from Bayfield down to Dunlop. And then as you make your way southbound down through Mackay with that construction through there as well. I'm Brenda Devine. More traffic in minutes on 107.5 Cool FM.
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8: 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Dropping to 12 tonight. Tomorrow, we've got a chance of showers, highs of 27. Currently in Barrie, it is 21.

Snow Patrol, Chasing Cars, Barry's Best Mix, 107.5 Cool FM. How's it going? It's Amy. And coming upon 5 o'clock, we are going to be checking in from the Barry 360 newsroom in just a few minutes. First, it's Charlotte Cardin, The Way We Touch, Uncool.

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1: Good afternoon. Traffic is filling in on the northbound 404 from Steeles as you travel up to north of 16th Avenue and then from just past Bloomington up through Van Dorp. Highway 400 northbound traffic as well approaching Steeles through Rutherford and then from Lloydtown as you make your way up through Canal Road. There is some traffic southbound here in Barrie with that construction, Bayfield down to Dunlop and then south of Mapleview as you make your way traveling through Mackay to approaching Innisfail Beach Road. To the north of us, Highway 12 Memorial over towards Highway 11 and north of Barrie Sound on Highway 69, both directions through Shawanaga. You have that ongoing construction as well. Do you really know what's in your water? 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I'm Brenda Devine. More traffic in minutes on 107.5 Cool FM.
0: 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Here is Ian McLennan.
2: Good afternoon. Here's what Barrie's talking about. Four boys, two 16-year-olds and a 13-year-old and a 14-year-old have been charged after Barrie police say two youths were threatened at knife point while playing at Lampman Lane Park last night. It's alleged that one of the kids threatened a 14-year-old and a 15-year-old. Nobody injured. From there, police say the group went to a nearby plaza and stole items from two businesses. When a business owner confronted the youths, the same male with the knife flashed it again. The owner went back inside their store. Police say a witness was also allegedly threatened with the knife. Suspects, all from Barrie, taken into custody. 13 charges laid in total, including 3 counts of assault with a weapon against one of the 16-year-olds. An omnibus justice bill introduced by the Ford government today will allow the OPP to launch a website next year that will name high-risk offenders. The legislation will give the OPP commissioner the ability to publish information on offenders whenever a police chief in the province issues a community notification. Local police chiefs can and do issue notices to the public about some high-risk and sex offenders who've served their time and are being released from prison. Premier Doug Ford will eventually have to call a by-election in the riding of York Simcoe to replace Caroline Mulrooney. She's resigned from cabinet, will step down as an MPP on June the 5th. Mulrooney was elected in 2018 as part of the Ford government's first term and has handled several cabinet portfolios. Smoke at Milligan's Pond in Barrie around 9 this morning. Area of Vespera and Innisfail streets. Not an encampment fire, according to Fire Chief Kevin White. Arcing hydro wires the issue. Police say they also attended the scene and while there arrested a 36-year-old man on a warrant that was unrelated to the incident at Milligan's Pond. Your eyes on the street could be our next headline. You can text us at 705-797-1111. NHL Eastern Conference Final resumes tonight. The Habs hosting Carolina. Series tied at 1. The Blue Jays open a 3-game series at home against Miami. Sun and cloud tomorrow. The forecast in 30.
3: She accidentally tagged him on social, then DM'd the link, then even circled it in a flyer. He got the hint.
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2: Clear overnight, low down to 12 tomorrow. Starting off with sunshine, a few clouds get tossed in the afternoon and just a slight chance of showers. A breezy day, high 27. It's 22 in Barrie. For updates all day long, follow us on Blue Sky and X at Barrie 360 or online at Barrie360.com.
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0: 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Coming up, we've got some Bon Jovi, Lady Gaga. 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

0: from The Devil Wears Prada, part two. Lady Gaga, Doechii, Runway, Barry's Best Mix, 107.5 Cool FM. And I love this. Lady Gaga, has said that she's been searching for ways to heal herself, and she's found that kindness is the best way, and that she is really working on self-growth. And I love that. I love that for her. And that is something that we can all probably, try to accomplish. Whether it's accomplished or not, but it's worth trying for. Going out to the roads, Cool FM traffic. Hello, Brenda Devine.
1: Good afternoon, Amy. We do have traffic on that northbound 404, really slowing down from just north of Finch right up to almost Mary to McKenzie, and then still with that construction as you approach Bloomington up through Van Dorf. Southbound slow from Steeles right down the DVP Highway, 400 heavy from Finch down to the 401. If you're traveling northbound traffic, that's slow from the 407 up to north of Rutherford, and then from Lloydtown as you make your way up through Canal Road. I did see some traffic as well on Highway 50, both directions through Nashville Road, southbound down towards Mary to McKenzie. It's really slow on that Highway 50. And here in Barrie, construction delay as you approach Dunlop southbound side, and a little bit still as you make your way through Mackay, southbound Highway 400. It's designing yourself this May at Smitty's Furniture. 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I'm Brenda Devine. More traffic in minutes on 107.5 Cool FM.
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1: Alexander Stewart, I Wish You Cheated, Barry's Best Mix, 107.5 Cool FM. How's it going? It's Amy on your drive at 5, brought to you by Paul Sadlin Motors, 550 Bayfield Street in Barrie. We are taking another look at the roads now.
2: Hi, Amy. Still a heavy go on that northbound 404. Traffic starts to slow down around Steeles. Really jams up from the 407 as you make your way up through 16th Avenue. Once you get up towards Major McKenzie, you're clear, but it does bunch up again as you approach Bloomington through that construction up through Van Dorf. Highway 400 southbound slow from Finch down to the 401. Northbound traffic as well from Finch up to the 407. And then jammed up from the 407 through that construction as you make your way up through Langstaff. Slows again from Lloydtown through Highway 9 up towards Canal Road. 27 slow on and off as well out of Kleinberg through Kirby Road up towards King Vaughan and into Nobleton. Traveling through the Barrie area, you've got a pretty decent drive still northbound, but that southbound construction delay approaching Dunlop slows you down a bit. And then you've got that slight delay as well, southbound 400 down through Mackay. To the north of us, Highway 12 Memorial over towards Highway 11. That's your usual slow spot. And I did get a check as you make your way up on Highway 69. It looks much better, but there's still just a slight delay through Shawanika with that construction. More traffic in minutes on 107.5 Cool FM.
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0: Barry Baycats versus the Chatham Kent Barnstormers. And that is happening May 30th at the Athletic Culture Stadium. That is in Minnising. And we are very proud to support our Barry Baycats. Go Baycats, go. So go and check that out. We've got the schedule up at 107.5coolfm.com. Going out to the roads. Hello, Brenda Devine.
1: Good afternoon, Amy. It's a heavy go northbound Highway 404 from Steeles right through to Major McKenzie. And then still that construction from Bloomington through Van Dorf. Southbound 404 slow from Steeles right down to the DVP. Highway 400 also a heavy go from just past Finch down to the 401. Northbound side Finch to the 407 and then bumper from that point through Langstaff. Once you get up towards Rutherford, it does start to pick up and then more traffic from Lloydtown traveling up through Canal Road. I did see there was some slow traffic southbound on Highway 50 right down to Major McKenzie and westbound Major McKenzie and Rutherford, both slow as well as you travel over towards Highway 50. It's looking good through Barry, just a little bit of traffic through that construction, southbound down through Mackay, just north of Innisfil Beach Road. North of there through Barry, everything looks good. I'm Brenda Devine, more traffic in minutes on 107.5 Cool FM.
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6: Clear skies down to 12 tonight. Tomorrow, chance of showers in 27. Wednesday, chance of showers 22 degrees. Currently in Barrie, it's 21.

0: 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Cool FM traffic with Brenda Devine. 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
1: Good evening. Northbound 404, it's a slow go as you make your way just north of Finch, right up to Major McKenzie, Bloomington up to Van Dorf, Highway 400 northbound from the 407 up to Langstaff, and then you've got traffic from Highway 9 traveling up through Canal Road. Traveling through Barrie, you've got a nice drive to the north of us. It does look good as well, including the 400, as well as Highway 11. Not seeing any delays on 26 or 90. If you want to update me, 1-844 Road Jam. 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I'm Brenda Devine. More traffic in minutes on 107.5 Cool FM.
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2: Good evening. Here's what Barrie's talking about. Four boys have been charged after a Sunday evening spree at a North End Barrie Park and Plaza. Police say a large group of teens approached two boys, ages 14 and 15, who were playing at Lampman Lane Park. One of the kids allegedly brandished a knife and threatened the boys, but nobody was injured. From there, police say the group went to a nearby plaza and items were stolen from two businesses. One of the store owners confronted the group, and police say the male with the knife flashed it again and made threats, prompting the owner to head back to their store. A witness was also allegedly threatened. Police eventually rounded up the suspects and charged two 16-year-olds, as well as a 13-year-old and a 14-year-old. The OPP will launch a website next year that will name high-risk offenders. Details unveiled by the Solicitor General today as part of a major justice bill. The legislation will allow the OPP commissioner to publish information on offenders whenever a police chief in the province issues a community notification. Now, as part of the massive bill, Ontario will ban medically unnecessary procedures on animals, including cat declawing and dog ear cropping and devocalization. Caroline Mulrooney has resigned from cabinet, and the Conservative MPP will step down as member of York Simcoe on June the 5th. In a letter released today, Mulrooney cited the desire to start a new chapter from elected life for the decision. She was elected in 2018 as part of Premier Doug Ford's first government and recently served as president of the Treasury Board. Your Eyes on the Street could be our next headline. Text your tip to 705-797-1111. The Toronto Maple Leafs say forward Max Domi will be out indefinitely after undergoing off-season surgery for an undisclosed issue. The team said the 31-year-old experienced complications following the procedure after playing through the injury this past season. The club says Domi will be reevaluated at the start of training camp. NHL Eastern Conference Final shifts to Montreal tonight. The Canadiens and Carolina all squared at one win apiece. At the Memorial Cup, OHL champion Kitchener facing off against Everett. Both teams are 1-0, and the Blue Jays open a three-game series at home against Miami. Sun and cloud tomorrow, the forecast in 30.
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2: Overnight, low down to 12. Tomorrow, sunshine in the morning, a bit of cloud in the afternoon, and a teensy chance of showers. High 27. 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

0: Carl Wolf with Africa, Barry's Best Mix, 107.5 Cool FM. How's it going? My name is Amy. Make sure you're listening tomorrow with Dale and Charlie, because they are going to be giving you another chance at $1,000. How are you at trivia? If you think that you're pretty good, then you should probably try for this. 60 seconds on the clock. 10 questions, you get $1,000 if you get them all correct. Just for playing, you get $100 worth of OLG lottery tickets. So make sure you are listening tomorrow morning, 7:40. Good luck. Going out to the roads. Hey, Brenda Devine.
1: Good evening. I'm looking at slow traffic right now, maybe northbound Highway 404 from just past Steeles up to Major McKenzie. And then again, as you approach Bloomington up through Van Dorf, that construction. And then southbound 404 approaching Finch down to the DVP. Southbound 400 slow Shepherd to the 401. Northbound, a little bit of traffic still from the 407 through Highway 7 up through Langstaff. And a little bit looks like approaching Highway 88 as well. Other than that, you have a pretty decent drive. There is some 50 southbound down to Major McKenzie. Some traffic still to deal with through there, but you've got a nice drive through Barrie, and you've got a nice drive to the north of us as well. When business earners and the benefits of membership, they join the Barrie Chamber of Commerce, 100 years of helping local business thrive. 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I'm Brenda Devine. More traffic in minutes on 107.5 Cool FM.
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Show downtown what it's all about. 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I wanna

0: That's Loud Luxury, Dubs, and Kane Brown next to you. Barry's Best Mix, 107.5 Cool FM. How's it going? It's Amy on this Monday evening. And it's always hard to kind of get back into the swing of things, especially when it was a, a rainy, kind of chilly weekend. We'll have your full weather forecast on the way. But first, we're going out to the roads. Cool FM traffic with Brenda Devine. 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
1: Amy, slow traffic on that northbound 404, Highway 407 to Major McKenzie, and still Bloomington up to Van Dorf, Highway 404 southbound, still a heavy spot from Finch down to the 401. Southbound 400, Shepherd to the 401 is slow. Northbound traffic still a little bit light from Highway 7 as you make your way up to just past Langstaff. And then you've got a pretty decent drive north of there. Highway 50 has eased off a bit, but still slow approaching at Major McKenzie as you make your way southbound. A little bit of traffic both directions through Nashville Road as you make your way on Highway 50 as well. Good through Barrie, 26 and 90 are good, and good north of Barrie, all the routes in excellent shape. 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I'm Brenda Devine. More traffic in minutes on 107.5 Cool FM.
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0: 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We want you to be in hot water. Thanks to Georgian Hot Tubs on Cedar Point Drive. Yeah, we are going to be giving away a Dream Maker hot tub. So keep your eyes peeled for us all summer long. It is the cool days of summer, brought to you by Happy Dad. And fill out a ballot. It's going to be your chance to win. And how nice would that be? We're giving it away in September, which I know seems far ways off, but it's really not. So make sure to look for us, fill out that ballot, and good luck going out to the roads. Cool FM traffic. 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
1: Good evening, Amy. Just a little bit of traffic still southbound 404 Finch down to the DVP northbound as you make your way through 16th Avenue up towards Major McKenzie. Just a little bit through Bloomington Highway 400 southbound from Shepherd down to the 401. And that's it. You're clear through Barrie, north and southbound 400 to the north of us, Highway 11 and up to Muskoka. All looking good. I'm Brenda Devine for traffic updates all day long. Follow us on X at Barrie 360 Alerts.
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0: Cool FM weather. We are dropping to 12 degrees with clear skies tonight. Tomorrow, chance of showers and 27, and a chance of showers on Wednesday. Highs of 22, currently in Barrie, it's 21.

Alanis Morissette, Hand in My Pocket, Barry's Best Mix, 107.5 Cool FM. We've got Gio taking you through the hottest, most requested songs of the day with the top 7 at 7 coming up. 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

0: We touch to kick off our top 7 at 7 tonight on 107.5 Cool FM. It is Gio. Good evening. We are counting down your most requested songs of the day on this Monday night. Let's find out if we have a new number 1. Here is song number 6.
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0: Nadine and the Man I Need, song number 4 on our top 7 at 7. It is Gio. We are counting down your most requested songs of the day. She's got two shows coming up in August, August 4th and the 5th. This isn't the last we'll hear from Olivia Dean tonight on our countdown. She finds herself in another spot, and we will get to that momentarily. We've got song number 3 on the way next on Cool.
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2: 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Bruno Mars, The Romantic Tour, comes to the Rogers Stadium Saturday, May 23rd, 24th, and the 27th. The Bowie Lives Tribute Show will be coming to the Midland Cultural Center May 23rd. Mumford & Sons will be at the Rogers Stadium June 13th. Meghan Trainor lands at the RBC Amphitheater June 16th. Ice Cube comes to Casinorama Resort June 26th. Direct from Sweden, the music of ABBA will also be at Casinorama Resort June 27th. Noah Kahan will be at the Downsview Airport June 28th. 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

0: Taylor Swift and Opalite, song number 3 on our top 7 at 7, and she is reportedly set to perform at the Songwriters Hall of Fame ceremony in New York on June the 11th, where she'll also be officially inducted. According to the report, it's become one of the toughest tickets in the music industry right now because, of course, everybody wants to be in the room when Taylor takes the stage. Here is song number 2.
1: Number 2.

0: Nadine, So Easy to Fall in Love is song number 2 on our top 7 at 7 as we count down your most requested songs of the day. Happy Monday, it is Gio. And she's got an interesting connection to jewelry. She says it has become a personal way she stays connected to her family. She did a recent interview and she shared that all the women in her life wear matching bangles made with gold from Guyana. She said she wears hers every single day and loves that it connects her with both her mom and her aunt. I think it's a pretty cool family tradition. Simple, meaningful, you know, and the kind of thing that, of course, is priceless over time. We've got your most requested song of the day on our top 7 at 7, and that is next on Cool.
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0: McRae, and she's All I Want to Be. It's 107.5 Cool FM. It is Gio. We are getting oh so close to summer. We're feeling it. It feels good, right? And we've got the cool days of summer officially back, all brought to you by Happy Dad. We're going to be some of the biggest concerts, events, festivals, community events, anything, you name it, during the summer season. If you happen to see us, come on by, say hi, because we will have prizes and giveaways as well. 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We'll kick off 30 minutes of cool music next with Lady A on Cool.
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